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2: Welcome to This Week in Moab, where every canyon has a story. This week, the cavalrymen who helped map the Colorado Plateau, the western that brought John Ford to Moab, a uranium road turned adventure icon, and tracks left beside an ancient sea. Let's take a trip through canyon country.
3: This Week in Moab history takes us to the decades after the Civil War. In 1866, Congress established six all-black army regiments, who became known as Buffalo Soldiers. On the Colorado Plateau, the 9th U.S. Cavalry patrolled the Utah-Colorado border and helped survey the surrounding mountains, combining military duty with mapping remote terrain. That story is in the spotlight this week as the Moab Museum opens a new Buffalo Soldiers exhibition, reminding us that canyon country was shaped not only by famous explorers, but also by soldiers whose work turned blank spaces on maps into recorded landscapes.
2: In the Moab Movie Minute in 1949, director John Ford wanted fresh scenery for his next Western, Wagon Master. Local rancher George White guided Ford to a river crossing, a bluff beneath Fisher Towers, and a sweeping view of the Colorado River backed by the LaSalle Mountains. Ford was sold, Wagonmaster went into production, and Moab's long relationship with Hollywood began. The local film commission, established that year, is among the country's longest running.
3: Our landmark of the week is the White Rim Road in Canyonlands National Park, a legendary 100-mile backcountry route. Its story began during the 1950s uranium boom, when prospectors pushed access roads deep into canyon country. Little uranium was found, but the road remained, transforming an industrial search route into one of the plateau's great adventures.
2: Did you know some Canyonlands trackways preserve more than footprints? Triassic rock near Moab records tracks from four-legged animals, swim traces from fish, and even trails left by horseshoe crabs. Long before jeeps or dinosaurs, this landscape held shorelines and shallow water. Around here, even the ground keeps a field journal. That's This Week in Moab from MoabRadio.com, your soundtrack to canyon country.

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5: 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People come from all over the world to see the beauty of southeastern Utah, and one of the most breathtaking drives anywhere is right here, Highway 191 through Moab. But this road demands your attention. There are long stretches with no shoulders, tight lanes, and heavy traffic from locals, visitors, trucks, and recreation vehicles. Every year, serious accidents happen here, and sadly, members of our community have lost their lives. Many of those crashes have something in common. Drivers looking at the scenery instead of the road. Drivers trying to pass because they're in a hurry. Drivers forgetting that the vehicle ahead may slow down suddenly. If you're visiting Moab, we're glad you're here. We hope you enjoy the incredible beauty of our area. But please remember, this road is not a racetrack. Slow down, stay alert. And if you're behind someone going a little slower, take a deep breath and be patient. Because arriving a minute later is always better than not arriving at all. From your friends at KCYN 97.1 FM, let's work together to keep Highway 191 safe.

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But I always thought if they ever had a chance to sit down and talk face to face, they might realize they got a lot in common.

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And one old boy said, "Hey, Tex, where'd you park your horse?" My friend just pulled his hat down low, but they couldn't be ignored. One husky fella said, "I think I'll rip that hat right off your head." 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

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Well, right then, a

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2: Hey Moab, this is Grant County Sheriff Jameson Wiggins. 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Floods can occur along creeks, down dry washes, underneath cliffs, and anywhere it rains. To protect homes, many Moab and Grand County residents use sandbags, which you can get for free around town. Sandbags are a great way to protect vulnerable spots like doors, vents, and windows, while still letting most of the water move off of your property where it needs to go. Check out the Grand County Emergency Management webpage to find sandbag locations, and remember to use sandbags thoughtfully to keep water away from vulnerable spots without making the problem worse for your neighbors. On behalf of the Grand County Sheriff's Office, thank you for ensuring we have a safe monsoon season.
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1: From the KCYN and KCPX newsroom, this is the news from Moab in southeastern Utah.
2: As we begin the week of August 3rd, communities across southeastern Utah are balancing extreme summer weather, long-term water planning, and preparations for the return of students to the classroom. State emergency officials continue urging residents to remain vigilant following a weekend of record-breaking heat that brought extreme temperatures to much of Utah. The intense heat, combined with ongoing dry conditions, has increased wildfire danger across central and southern portions of the state. Fire officials are reminding everyone to use extra caution with outdoor activities that could spark a fire, as the region remains susceptible to rapidly changing conditions. In water news, the federal government has released a new 10-year operating framework for the Colorado River system. The proposal focuses on conservation goals for upper basin states, including Utah, rather than imposing mandatory water reductions. Water managers throughout the region say they will continue reviewing the plan while monitoring long-term strategies to protect one of the West's most critical water resources. Closer to home, communities including Moab, Green River, Price, Monticello, Blanding, Hanksville, Helper, Castle Dale, LaSalle, and Huntington continue normal summer operations. Local governments remain focused on routine infrastructure maintenance, public services, and seasonal utility management as the busy summer season continues. Meanwhile, the Grand County School District is entering the final stages of preparation for the new academic year. District administrators are completing committee meetings, final scheduling, and other administrative work ahead of students returning to classrooms later this month.
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4: Canyon Country Computer Satellite Weather. For tonight, patchy smoke, then mostly clear skies and a low around 75. Tuesday morning, we'll have patchy smoke, then sunny skies. It's going to be hot with a high near 106. Tuesday night, patchy smoke before midnight, then mostly clear skies and a low around 74. For Wednesday, clear, lots of sunshine. It's going to be hot with a high near 104. Wednesday night, mostly clear, low around 75. Thursday, sunny skies and hot with a high near 105. I'm Chris Keith.
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7: From the Red Rock of Southeast Utah, I'm Ferdy Pacheco bringing you the Moab Outdoor Report. It's August in Moab, and there is an extreme heat warning early in the week. Afternoon highs are forecast between 103 and 109 degrees through August 10th. Start before sunrise, shorten your route, and turn around before the heat builds. At Canyonlands, Grandview Point is closed from Monday morning through Thursday afternoon for construction. Schaefer Trail also remains closed because of flood and washout damage. Here is your water update. The Colorado near Cisco is running around 7,280 CFS. The Green at Green River is near 1,880 CFS. Lake Powell is about 3,522 feet. Hike of the week, Park Avenue in Arches National Park. This 2-mile one-way hike drops about 320 feet through towering sandstone walls. The trail and paved park road are open, but temperatures may exceed 100 degrees. Begin at sunrise, arrange a pickup at Courthouse Towers, and carry more water than you think you need. The bike trail of the week. Dino Flow in the Klondike Bluff System, about 20 minutes north of Moab. It's an easy to intermediate flow trail through a network of more than 50 miles. The system is listed open, but there is no water at the trailhead. Ride at first light, avoid heat-softened equipment failures, and avoid clay surfaces following any thunderstorm. For off-road vehicles, it's Elephant Hill in Canyonlands Needles District. It's a technical 7 on the Moab scale, requiring a high-clearance 4-wheel drive vehicle, low range, and a backcountry permit. The road is open, but the backside and Coors Hill are dug out. Expect obstacles, deep sand, and no ranger-assisted recovery. Travel with another vehicle and be prepared to self-rescue. Tread lightly out there, and we'll see you on the trail.

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3: 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Highway 191 is one of the most beautiful drives in America. Towering red rock cliffs, wide open skies, and views that stop people in their tracks. But for the people who live here, Highway 191 isn't just a scenic highway. It's our way to work, our way home, and the road our families travel every day. Over the past few years, members of our community have lost their lives on this road. Some were neighbors, some were friends, some were people just passing through. Many accidents happen because drivers are distracted by the incredible scenery around Moab. Others happen when someone gets impatient and tries to pass on a narrow stretch of highway. Remember, Highway 191 has long stretches with no shoulders. There isn't much room for mistakes, so if you're traveling through our area, we ask one simple thing. Please slow down. Take in the beauty safely. Keep your eyes on the road, and only pass when it's truly safe and necessary. A few seconds of patience could save a life. 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
1: Hey Moab, this is Grand County Emergency Manager Kate Finley. Here in Moab, we know that during monsoon season, it's important to watch the weather and be careful if planning to spend time in creek corridors, slot canyons, and dry washes. Keep an eye on predicted storms and rain by checking the forecast on the National Weather Service website or your favorite weather app. If storms or rain are possible anywhere in the area, stay out of narrow creek corridors, slot canyons, and washes, and spread the word with neighbors and visitors. Whether you're on foot, in a vehicle, or on a bike, turn around, don't drown. In Moab, we know it's always safer to wait out the storm.
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1: From the KCYN and KCPX newsroom, this is the news from Moab in southeastern Utah.
2: As we begin the week of August 3rd, communities across southeastern Utah are balancing extreme summer weather, long-term water planning, and preparations for the return of students to the classroom. State emergency officials continue urging residents to remain vigilant following a weekend of record-breaking heat that brought extreme temperatures to much of Utah. The intense heat, combined with ongoing dry conditions, has increased wildfire danger across central and southern portions of the state. Fire officials are reminding everyone to use extra caution with outdoor activities that could spark a fire, as the region remains susceptible to rapidly changing conditions. In water news, the federal government has released a new 10-year operating framework for the Colorado River system. The proposal focuses on conservation goals for upper basin states, including Utah, rather than imposing mandatory water reductions. Water managers throughout the region say they will continue reviewing the plan while monitoring long-term strategies to protect one of the West's most critical water resources. Closer to home, communities including Moab, Green River, Price, Monticello, Blanding, Hanksville, Helper, Castledale, LaSalle, and Huntington continue normal summer operations. Local governments remain focused on routine infrastructure maintenance, public services, and seasonal utility management as the busy summer season continues. Meanwhile, the Grand County School District is entering the final stages of preparation for the new academic year. District administrators are completing committee meetings, final scheduling, and other administrative work ahead of students returning to classrooms later this month.
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4: Canyon Country Computer Satellite Weather. For tonight, patchy smoke, then mostly clear skies and a low around 75. Tuesday morning, we'll have patchy smoke, then sunny skies. It's going to be hot with a high near 106. Tuesday night, patchy smoke before midnight, then mostly clear skies and a low around 74. For Wednesday, clear, lots of sunshine. It's going to be hot with a high near 104. Wednesday night, mostly clear, low around 75. Thursday, sunny skies and hot with a high near 105. I'm Chris Keith.
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Get ready for some absolutely dizzying scoreboards this season. Because open space is at a premium, eight-man football features incredibly high-scoring games. It's not uncommon to see matchups end 56-42. To keep games moving safely and competitively, Utah uses a strict mercy rule. If the Red Devils or their opponents build a lead of 35 points or more at any point in the game, the clock shifts to a continuous run. It stops only for timeouts or possession changes. Even if the trailing team scores to close the gap, the clock keeps rolling. It demands immediate focus right from the opening kickoff.

0: Welcome to This Week in Moab, where every canyon has a story. This week, the cavalrymen who helped map the Colorado Plateau, the western that brought John Ford to Moab, a uranium road turned adventure icon, and tracks left beside an ancient sea. Let's take a trip through canyon country.
1: This Week in Moab history takes us to the decades after the Civil War. In 1866, Congress established six all-black army regiments, who became known as Buffalo Soldiers. On the Colorado Plateau, the 9th U.S. Cavalry patrolled the Utah-Colorado border and helped survey the surrounding mountains, combining military duty with mapping remote terrain. That story is in the spotlight this week as the Moab Museum opens a new Buffalo Soldiers exhibition, reminding us that Canyon Country was shaped not only by famous explorers, but also by soldiers whose work turned blank spaces on maps into recorded landscapes.
0: In the Moab Movie Minute, in 1949, director John Ford wanted fresh scenery for his next Western, Wagon Master. Local rancher George White guided Ford to a river crossing, a bluff beneath Fisher Towers, and a sweeping view of the Colorado River backed by the LaSalle Mountains. Ford was sold, Wagonmaster went into production, and Moab's long relationship with Hollywood began. The local film commission, established that year, is among the country's longest running.
1: Our landmark of the week is the White Rim Road in Canyonlands National Park, a legendary 100-mile backcountry route. Its story began during the 1950s uranium boom, when prospectors pushed access roads deep into canyon country. Little uranium was found, but the road remained, transforming an industrial search route into one of the plateau's great adventures.
0: Did you know some Canyonlands trackways preserve more than footprints? Triassic rock near Moab records tracks from four-legged animals, swim traces from fish, and even trails left by horseshoe crabs. Long before jeeps or dinosaurs, this landscape held shorelines and shallow water. Around here, even the ground keeps a field journal. That's This Week in Moab from MoabRadio.com, your soundtrack to Canyon Country.

0: Anchor Breaker 19, this here's Lazy Lizard. Anybody got a copy?
1: Yeah, I got you loud and clear, Lazy Lizard. This is Highway Ranger.
0: Hey, Ranger, do you know what exit I need to take off of I-70 to get to Jackass Joe's Jerky?
1: Yes, good buddy. Take exit 182. Look for the Arches National Park and Moab exit sign for Highway 191.
0: Hey, is it true they have some of the best jerky in the USA?
1: Yepers, that's what I hear.
0: Dang, looks like a bunch of us 18-wheelers are lining up now. Heck, we got us a convoy heading for Jackass Joe's in Crescent Junction, Utah.
1: That's because they have the biggest and best assortment of jerky you have ever seen.

Highway 191, one of the most beautiful stretches of road in the Southwest. It winds through red rock canyons, desert skies, and the gateway to places we all love. Arches, canyonlands, home. But over the past 10 years, this highway has also taken something from us. Mothers, fathers, sons, daughters, friends, neighbors. Lives changed forever in a moment that could never be taken back. Highway 191 has no shoulders in many places. Sharp curves, steep hills, heavy truck traffic. And during the summer months, thousands of visitors unfamiliar with the road, all sharing the same narrow ribbon of pavement. Today, KCYN pauses to remember those who never made it home, to honor the families who carry that loss every day, and to remind every one of us behind the wheel, slow down, pay attention, give each other space, arrive alive, because no view, no schedule, no destination is worth a life. From all of us at KCYN, 97.1 FM, this tribute is for those we've lost and for those still traveling. Highway 191 today.

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1: We don't need to tell you what we're all about. 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
3: As we begin the week of August 3rd, communities across southeastern Utah are balancing extreme summer weather, long-term water planning, and preparations for the return of students to the classroom. State emergency officials continue urging residents to remain vigilant following a weekend of record-breaking heat that brought extreme temperatures to much of Utah. The intense heat, combined with ongoing dry conditions, has increased wildfire danger across central and southern portions of the state. Fire officials are reminding everyone to use extra caution with outdoor activities that could spark a fire, as the region remains susceptible to rapidly changing conditions. In water news, the federal government has released a new 10-year operating framework for the Colorado River system. The proposal focuses on conservation goals for upper basin states, including Utah, rather than imposing mandatory water reductions. Water managers throughout the region say they will continue reviewing the plan while monitoring long-term strategies to protect one of the West's most critical water resources. Closer to home, communities including Moab, Green River, Price, Monticello, Blanding, Hanksville, Helper, Castle Dale, LaSalle, and Huntington continue normal summer operations. Local governments remain focused on routine infrastructure maintenance, public services, and seasonal utility management as the busy summer season continues. Meanwhile, the Grand County School District is entering the final stages of preparation for the new academic year. District administrators are completing committee meetings, final scheduling, and other administrative work ahead of students returning to classrooms later this month.
2: This has been the news from the KCYN and KCPX news team.
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5: Canyon Country Computer Satellite Weather. For tonight, patchy smoke, then mostly clear skies and a low around 75. Tuesday morning, we'll have patchy smoke, then sunny skies. It's going to be hot with a high near 106. Tuesday night, patchy smoke before midnight, then mostly clear skies and a low around 74. For Wednesday, clear, lots of sunshine. It's going to be hot with a high near 104. Wednesday night, mostly clear, low around 75. Thursday, sunny skies and hot with a high near 105. I'm Chris Keith.
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10: From the Red Rock of Southeast Utah, I'm Ferdy Pacheco bringing you the Moab Outdoor Report. It's August in Moab, and there is an extreme heat warning early in the week. Afternoon highs are forecast between 103 and 109 degrees through August 10th. Start before sunrise, shorten your route, and turn around before the heat builds. At Canyonlands, Grandview Point is closed from Monday morning through Thursday afternoon for construction. Schaefer Trail also remains closed because of flood and washout damage. Here is your water update. The Colorado near Cisco is running around 7,280 CFS. The Green at Green River is near 1,880 CFS. Lake Powell is about 3,522 feet. Hike of the week, Park Avenue in Arches National Park. This 2-mile one-way hike drops about 320 feet through towering sandstone walls. The trail and paved park road are open, but temperatures may exceed 100 degrees. Begin at sunrise, arrange a pickup at Courthouse Towers, and carry more water than you think you need. The Bike Trail of the Week. Dino Flow in the Klondike Bluff System, about 20 minutes north of Moab. It's an easy to intermediate flow trail through a network of more than 50 miles. The system is listed open, but there is no water at the trailhead. Ride at first light, avoid heat-softened equipment failures, and avoid clay surfaces following any thunderstorm. For off-road vehicles, it's Elephant Hill in Canyonlands Needles District. It's a technical 7 on the Moab scale, requiring a high-clearance 4-wheel drive vehicle, low range, and a backcountry permit. The road is open, but the backside and Coors Hill are dug out. Expect obstacles, deep sand, and no ranger-assisted recovery. Travel with another vehicle and be prepared to self-rescue. Tread lightly out there, and we'll see you on the trail.

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0: Hey, I don't wanna eat no jackass.
1: No, you dumb klutz. 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It's just called Jackass Jerky. They got all kinds made from beef, elk, venison, chicken, and heaping bunch of other kinds.
0: Where is this place, Clayton?
1: Jackass Joe's is just off of I-70 and Highway 191 in Utah, at the Arches National Park and Moab Exit, Exit 182.
0: Well, shoot! We ain't got far to ride on these horses, then. Are you sure there's no jackass meat in Jackass Joe's jerky?
1: I'm sure, Slim. Giddy up.
2: 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Highway 191 runs through one of the most beautiful landscapes in the world. Towering red rock cliffs, wide desert skies, and views that make people want to slow down and take it all in. And that's exactly the problem. Every year, accidents happen on Highway 191 because drivers are looking at the scenery instead of the road ahead. This highway has long stretches with no shoulders, heavy traffic, and very little room for mistakes. In recent years, members of our community have lost their lives here. So if you're visiting Moab, we're glad you came. Take pictures, enjoy the views, but please do it safely. Keep your eyes on the road, give yourself extra time, and only pass when it's absolutely safe to do so. Because the most important view of all is the road in front of you. 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
3: As we begin the week of August 3rd, communities across southeastern Utah are balancing extreme summer weather, long-term water planning, and preparations for the return of students to the classroom. State emergency officials continue urging residents to remain vigilant following a weekend of record-breaking heat that brought extreme temperatures to much of Utah. The intense heat, combined with ongoing dry conditions, has increased wildfire danger across central and southern portions of the state. Fire officials are reminding everyone to use extra caution with outdoor activities that could spark a fire, as the region remains susceptible to rapidly changing conditions. In water news, the federal government has released a new 10-year operating framework for the Colorado River system. The proposal focuses on conservation goals for upper basin states, including Utah, rather than imposing mandatory water reductions. Water managers throughout the region say they will continue reviewing the plan while monitoring long-term strategies to protect one of the West's most critical water resources. Closer to home, communities including Moab, Green River, Price, Monticello, Blanding, Hanksville, Helper, Castle Dale, LaSalle, and Huntington continue normal summer operations. Local governments remain focused on routine infrastructure maintenance, public services, and seasonal utility management as the busy summer season continues. Meanwhile, the Grand County School District is entering the final stages of preparation for the new academic year. District administrators are completing committee meetings, final scheduling, and other administrative work ahead of students returning to classrooms later this month.
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5: Canyon Country Computer Satellite Weather. For tonight, patchy smoke, then mostly clear skies and a low around 75. Tuesday morning, we'll have patchy smoke, then sunny skies. It's going to be hot with a high near 106. Tuesday night, patchy smoke before midnight, then mostly clear skies and a low around 74. For Wednesday, clear, lots of sunshine. It's going to be hot with a high near 104. Wednesday night, mostly clear, low around 75. Thursday, sunny skies and hot with a high near 105. I'm Chris Keith.
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8: Hey Moab, this is Grant County Sheriff Jamison Wiggins. It's monsoon season, which means we all need to be prepared for potential flooding. Floods can occur along creeks, down dry washes, underneath cliffs, and anywhere it rains. To protect homes, many Moab and Grand County residents use sandbags, which you can get for free around town. Sandbags are a great way to protect vulnerable spots like doors, vents, and windows, while still letting most of the water move off of your property where it needs to go. Check out the Grand County Emergency Management webpage to find sandbag locations, and remember to use sandbags thoughtfully to keep water away from vulnerable spots without making the problem worse for your neighbors. On behalf of the Grand County Sheriff's Office, thank you for ensuring we have a safe monsoon season.
9: Welcome to This Week in Moab, where every canyon has a story. This week, the cavalrymen who helped map the Colorado Plateau, the western that brought John Ford to Moab, a uranium road turned adventure icon, and tracks left beside an ancient sea. Let's take a trip through canyon country.
10: This Week in Moab History takes us to the decades after the Civil War. In 1866, Congress established six all-black army regiments, who became known as Buffalo Soldiers. On the Colorado Plateau, the 9th U.S. Cavalry patrolled the Utah-Colorado border and helped survey the surrounding mountains, combining military duty with mapping remote terrain. That story is in the spotlight this week as the Moab Museum opens a new Buffalo Soldiers exhibition, reminding us that Canyon Country was shaped not only by famous explorers, but also by soldiers whose work turned blank spaces on maps into recorded landscapes.
9: In the Moab Movie Minute, in 1949, director John Ford wanted fresh scenery for his next Western, Wagon Master. Local rancher George White guided Ford to a river crossing, a bluff beneath Fisher Towers, and a sweeping view of the Colorado River backed by the LaSalle Mountains. Ford was sold, Wagonmaster went into production, and Moab's long relationship with Hollywood began. The local film commission, established that year, is among the country's longest running.
10: Our landmark of the week is the White Rim Road in Canyonlands National Park, a legendary 100-mile backcountry route. Its story began during the 1950s uranium boom, when prospectors pushed access roads deep into canyon country. Little uranium was found, but the road remained, transforming an industrial search route into one of the plateau's great adventures.
9: Did you know some Canyonlands trackways preserve more than footprints? Triassic rock near Moab records tracks from four-legged animals, swim traces from fish, and even trails left by horseshoe crabs. Long before jeeps or dinosaurs, this landscape held shorelines and shallow water. Around here, even the ground keeps a field journal. That's This Week in Moab from MoabRadio.com, your soundtrack to Canyon Country.

This is a special news alert. Aliens have been sighted at Jackass Joe's in Crescent Junction, Utah. Several green lizard-looking aliens have been seen extracting Jackass Joe's jerky and loading the delicious jerky into some sort of oval-shaped spacecraft. They are gathering a huge assortment of jerky. We have interrupted this program to suggest, in order to obtain Jackass Joe's jerky, proceed to the junction of Highway 191 and I-70 in Crescent Junction ASAP. Before they get it all,

This is a safety message from KCYN 97.1 FM in Moab. People come from all over the world to see the beauty of southeastern Utah, and one of the most breathtaking drives anywhere is right here, Highway 191 through Moab. But this road demands your attention. There are long stretches with no shoulders, tight lanes, and heavy traffic from locals, visitors, trucks, and recreation vehicles. Every year, serious accidents happen here, and sadly, members of our community have lost their lives. Many of those crashes have something in common. Drivers looking at the scenery instead of the road. Drivers trying to pass because they're in a hurry. Drivers forgetting that the vehicle ahead may slow down suddenly. If you're visiting Moab, we're glad you're here. We hope you enjoy the incredible beauty of our area. But please remember, this road is not a racetrack. Slow down, stay alert. And if you're behind someone going a little slower, take a deep breath and be patient. Because arriving a minute later is always better than not arriving at all. 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
2: As we begin the week of August 3rd, communities across southeastern Utah are balancing extreme summer weather, long-term water planning, and preparations for the return of students to the classroom. State emergency officials continue urging residents to remain vigilant following a weekend of record-breaking heat that brought extreme temperatures to much of Utah. The intense heat, combined with ongoing dry conditions, has increased wildfire danger across central and southern portions of the state. Fire officials are reminding everyone to use extra caution with outdoor activities that could spark a fire, as the region remains susceptible to rapidly changing conditions. In water news, the federal government has released a new 10-year operating framework for the Colorado River system. The proposal focuses on conservation goals for upper basin states, including Utah, rather than imposing mandatory water reductions. Water managers throughout the region say they will continue reviewing the plan while monitoring long-term strategies to protect one of the West's most critical water resources. Closer to home, communities including Moab, Green River, Price, Monticello, Blanding, Hanksville, Helper, Castledale, LaSalle, and Huntington continue normal summer operations. Local governments remain focused on routine infrastructure maintenance, public services, and seasonal utility management as the busy summer season continues. Meanwhile, the Grand County School District is entering the final stages of preparation for the new academic year. District administrators are completing committee meetings, final scheduling, and other administrative work ahead of students returning to classrooms later this month.
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4: Canyon Country Computer Satellite Weather. For tonight, patchy smoke, then mostly clear skies and a low around 75. Tuesday morning, we'll have patchy smoke, then sunny skies. It's going to be hot with a high near 106. Tuesday night, patchy smoke before midnight, then mostly clear skies and a low around 74. For Wednesday, clear, lots of sunshine. It's going to be hot with a high near 104. Wednesday night, mostly clear, low around 75. Thursday, sunny skies and hot with a high near 105. I'm Chris Keith.
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8: From the Red Rock of Southeast Utah, I'm Ferdy Pacheco bringing you the Moab Outdoor Report. It's August in Moab, and there is an extreme heat warning early in the week. Afternoon highs are forecast between 103 and 109 degrees through August 10th. Start before sunrise, shorten your route, and turn around before the heat builds. At Canyonlands, Grandview Point is closed from Monday morning through Thursday afternoon for construction. Schaefer Trail also remains closed because of flood and washout damage. Here is your water update. The Colorado near Cisco is running around 7,280 CFS. The Green at Green River is near 1,880 CFS. Lake Powell is about 3,522 feet. Hike of the Week, Park Avenue in Arches National Park. This two-mile one-way hike drops about 320 feet through towering sandstone walls. The trail and paved park road are open, but temperatures may exceed 100 degrees. Begin at sunrise, arrange a pickup at Courthouse Towers, and carry more water than you think you need. The Bike Trail of the Week. Dino Flow in the Klondike Bluff System, about 20 minutes north of Moab. It's an easy to intermediate flow trail through a network of more than 50 miles. The system is listed open, but there is no water at the trailhead. Ride at first light, avoid heat-softened equipment failures, and avoid clay surfaces following any thunderstorm. For off-road vehicles, it's Elephant Hill in Canyonlands Needles District. It's a technical 7 on the Moab scale, requiring a high-clearance four-wheel drive vehicle, low range, and a backcountry permit. The road is open, but the backside and Coors Hill are dug out. Expect obstacles, deep sand, and no ranger-assisted recovery. Travel with another vehicle and be prepared to self-rescue. Tread lightly out there, and we'll see you on the trail.

0: Breaker 19, this here's Lazy Lizard. Anybody got a copy?
1: Yeah, I got you loud and clear, Lazy Lizard. This is Highway Ranger.
0: Hey, Ranger. 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
1: Yes, good buddy. Take exit 182. Look for the Arches National Park and Moab exit sign for Highway 191.
0: Hey, is it true they have some of the best jerky in the USA?
1: Yepers, that's what I hear.
0: Dang, looks like a bunch of us 18-wheelers are lining up now. Heck, we got us a convoy heading for Jackass Joe's in Crescent Junction, Utah.
1: That's because they have the biggest and best assortment of jerky you have ever seen.

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Highway 191 is one of the most beautiful drives in America. Towering red rock cliffs, wide open skies, and views that stop people in their tracks. But for the people who live here, Highway 191 isn't just a scenic highway. It's our way to work, our way home, and the road our families travel every day. Over the past few years, members of our community have lost their lives on this road. Some were neighbors, some were friends, some were people just passing through. Many accidents happen because drivers are distracted by the incredible scenery around Moab. Others happen when someone gets impatient and tries to pass on a narrow stretch of highway. Remember, Highway 191 has long stretches with no shoulders. There isn't much room for mistakes. So if you're traveling through our area, we ask one simple thing. Please slow down. Take in the beauty safely. Keep your eyes on the road. And only pass when it's truly safe and necessary. A few seconds of patience could save a life. From all of us at KCYN 97.1 FM, thank you for helping keep Moab's roads safe.

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3: As we begin the week of August 3rd, communities across southeastern Utah are balancing extreme summer weather, long-term water planning, and preparations for the return of students to the classroom. State emergency officials continue urging residents to remain vigilant following a weekend of record-breaking heat that brought extreme temperatures to much of Utah. The intense heat, combined with ongoing dry conditions, has increased wildfire danger across central and southern portions of the state. Fire officials are reminding everyone to use extra caution with outdoor activities that could spark a fire, as the region remains susceptible to rapidly changing conditions. In water news, the federal government has released a new 10-year operating framework for the Colorado River system. The proposal focuses on conservation goals for upper basin states, including Utah, rather than imposing mandatory water reductions. Water managers throughout the region say they will continue reviewing the plan while monitoring long-term strategies to protect one of the West's most critical water resources. Closer to home, communities including Moab, Green River, Price, Monticello, Blanding, Hanksville, Helper, Castle Dale, LaSalle, and Huntington continue normal summer operations. Local governments remain focused on routine infrastructure maintenance, public services, and seasonal utility management as the busy summer season continues. Meanwhile, the Grand County School District is entering the final stages of preparation for the new academic year. District administrators are completing committee meetings, final scheduling, and other administrative work ahead of students returning to classrooms later this month.
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5: Your Canyon Country computer satellite weather. For the rest of the morning, it'll be mostly clear with a low around 75 and a west wind 5 to 10 miles an hour. As we head into the day, it's going to be sunny and hot with a high near 106 and a west wind around 5 miles an hour. And for Tuesday night, it'll be mostly clear with a low around 74 and a northwest wind around 5 miles an hour. I'm Troy Alcorn.
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7: Hey Moab, this is Grand County Emergency Manager Kate Finley. Here in Moab, we know that during monsoon season, it's important to watch the weather and be careful if planning to spend time in creek corridors, slot canyons, and dry washes. 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
9: Welcome to This Week in Moab, where every canyon has a story. This week, the cavalrymen who helped map the Colorado Plateau, the western that brought John Ford to Moab, a uranium road turned adventure icon, and tracks left beside an ancient sea. Let's take a trip through canyon country.
10: This Week in Moab history takes us to the decades after the Civil War. In 1866, Congress established six all-black army regiments, who became known as Buffalo Soldiers. On the Colorado Plateau, the 9th U.S. Cavalry patrolled the Utah-Colorado border and helped survey the surrounding mountains, combining military duty with mapping remote terrain. That story is in the spotlight this week as the Moab Museum opens a new Buffalo Soldiers exhibition, reminding us that Canyon Country was shaped not only by famous explorers, but also by soldiers whose work turned blank spaces on maps into recorded landscapes.
9: In the Moab Movie Minute, in 1949, director John Ford wanted fresh scenery for his next Western, Wagon Master. Local rancher George White guided Ford to a river crossing, a bluff beneath Fisher Towers, and a sweeping view of the Colorado River backed by the LaSalle Mountains. Ford was sold, Wagonmaster went into production, and Moab's long relationship with Hollywood began. The local film commission, established that year, is among the country's longest running.
10: Our landmark of the week is the White Rim Road in Canyonlands National Park, a legendary 100-mile backcountry route. Its story began during the 1950s uranium boom, when prospectors pushed access roads deep into canyon country. Little uranium was found, but the road remained, transforming an industrial search route into one of the plateau's great adventures.
9: Did you know some Canyonlands trackways preserve more than footprints? Triassic rock near Moab records tracks from four-legged animals, swim traces from fish, and even trails left by horseshoe crabs. Long before jeeps or dinosaurs, this landscape held shorelines and shallow water. Around here, even the ground keeps a field journal. That's This Week in Moab from moabradio.com, your soundtrack to Canyon Country.

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2: Highway 191, one of the most beautiful stretches of road in the Southwest. It winds through red rock canyons, desert skies, and the gateway to places we all love. Arches, canyonlands, home. But over the past 10 years, this highway has also taken something from us. Mothers, fathers, sons, daughters, friends, neighbors. Lives changed forever in a moment that could never be taken back. Highway 191 has no shoulders in many places. Sharp curves, steep hills, heavy truck traffic, and during the summer months, thousands of visitors unfamiliar with the road, all sharing the same narrow ribbon of pavement. Today, KCYN pauses to remember those who never made it home, to honor the families who carry that loss every day, and to remind every one of us behind the wheel, slow down, pay attention, give each other space. Arrive alive, because no view, no schedule, no destination is worth a life. From all of us at KCYN, 97.1 FM, this tribute is for those we've lost and for those still traveling. Highway 191 today.

Well, as the cowboys gathered round him, I heard one of them say, "There'll never be another bronc like the one that died today. But out there on the prairie, there's a mare with Mustang blood, and a colt runs close beside her, a yellow

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3: As we begin the week of August 3rd, communities across southeastern Utah are balancing extreme summer weather, long-term water planning, and preparations for the return of students to the classroom. State emergency officials continue urging residents to remain vigilant following a weekend of record-breaking heat that brought extreme temperatures to much of Utah. The intense heat, combined with ongoing dry conditions, has increased wildfire danger across central and southern portions of the state. Fire officials are reminding everyone to use extra caution with outdoor activities that could spark a fire, as the region remains susceptible to rapidly changing conditions. In water news, the federal government has released a new 10-year operating framework for the Colorado River system. The proposal focuses on conservation goals for upper basin states, including Utah, rather than imposing mandatory water reductions. Water managers throughout the region say they will continue reviewing the plan while monitoring long-term strategies to protect one of the West's most critical water resources. Closer to home, communities including Moab, Green River, Price, Monticello, Blanding, Hanksville, Helper, Castledale, LaSalle, and Huntington continue normal summer operations. Local governments remain focused on routine infrastructure maintenance, public services, and seasonal utility management as the busy summer season continues. Meanwhile, the Grand County School District is entering the final stages of preparation for the new academic year. District administrators are completing committee meetings, final scheduling, and other administrative work ahead of students returning to classrooms later this month.
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5: Your Canyon Country computer satellite weather. For the rest of the morning, it'll be mostly clear with a low around 75 and a west wind 5 to 10 miles an hour. As we head into the day, it's going to be sunny and hot with a high near 106 and a west wind around 5 miles an hour. And for Tuesday night, it'll be mostly clear with a low around 74 and a northwest wind around 5 miles an hour. I'm Troy Alcorn.
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8: Welcome to This Week in Moab, where every canyon has a story. This week, the cavalrymen who helped map the Colorado Plateau, the western that brought John Ford to Moab, a uranium road turned adventure icon, and tracks left beside an ancient sea. Let's take a trip through canyon country.
9: This Week in Moab history takes us to the decades after the Civil War. In 1866, Congress established six all-black army regiments, who became known as Buffalo Soldiers. On the Colorado Plateau, the 9th U.S. Cavalry patrolled the Utah-Colorado border and helped survey the surrounding mountains, combining military duty with mapping remote terrain. That story is in the spotlight this week as the Moab Museum opens a new Buffalo Soldiers exhibition, reminding us that Canyon Country was shaped not only by famous explorers, but also by soldiers whose work turned blank spaces on maps into recorded landscapes.
8: In the Moab Movie Minute, in 1949, director John Ford wanted fresh scenery for his next Western, Wagon Master. Local rancher George White guided Ford to a river crossing, a bluff beneath Fisher Towers, and a sweeping view of the Colorado River backed by the LaSalle Mountains. Ford was sold, Wagonmaster went into production, and Moab's long relationship with Hollywood began. The local film commission, established that year, is among the country's longest running.
9: Our landmark of the week is the White Rim Road in Canyonlands National Park, a legendary 100-mile backcountry route. Its story began during the 1950s uranium boom, when prospectors pushed access roads deep into canyon country. Little uranium was found, but the road remained, transforming an industrial search route into one of the plateau's great adventures.
8: Did you know some Canyonlands trackways preserve more than footprints? Triassic rock near Moab records tracks from four-legged animals, swim traces from fish, and even trails left by horseshoe crabs. Long before jeeps or dinosaurs, this landscape held shorelines and shallow water. Around here, even the ground keeps a field journal. That's This Week in Moab from MoabRadio.com, your soundtrack to Canyon Country.

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2: 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People come from all over the world to see the beauty of southeastern Utah, and one of the most breathtaking drives anywhere is right here, Highway 191 through Moab. But this road demands your attention. There are long stretches with no shoulders, tight lanes, and heavy traffic from locals, visitors, trucks, and recreation vehicles. Every year, serious accidents happen here, and sadly, members of our community have lost their lives. Many of those crashes have something in common. Drivers looking at the scenery instead of the road. Drivers trying to pass because they're in a hurry. Drivers forgetting that the vehicle ahead may slow down suddenly. If you're visiting Moab, we're glad you're here. We hope you enjoy the incredible beauty of our area. But please remember, this road is not a racetrack. Slow down, stay alert. And if you're behind someone going a little slower, take a deep breath and be patient, because arriving a minute later is always better than not arriving at all. From your friends at KCYN 97.1 FM, let's work together to keep Highway 191 safe.

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My long shaggy hair and the clothes that I wear,

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2: As we begin the week of August 3rd, communities across southeastern Utah are balancing extreme summer weather, long-term water planning, and preparations for the return of students to the classroom. State emergency officials continue urging residents to remain vigilant following a weekend of record-breaking heat that brought extreme temperatures to much of Utah. The intense heat, combined with ongoing dry conditions, has increased wildfire danger across central and southern portions of the state. Fire officials are reminding everyone to use extra caution with outdoor activities that could spark a fire, as the region remains susceptible to rapidly changing conditions. In water news, the federal government has released a new 10-year operating framework for the Colorado River system. The proposal focuses on conservation goals for upper basin states, including Utah, rather than imposing mandatory water reductions. Water managers throughout the region say they will continue reviewing the plan while monitoring long-term strategies to protect one of the West's most critical water resources. Closer to home, communities including Moab, Green River, Price, Monticello, Blanding, Hanksville, Helper, Castle Dale, LaSalle, and Huntington continue normal summer operations. Local governments remain focused on routine infrastructure maintenance, public services, and seasonal utility management as the busy summer season continues. Meanwhile, the Grand County School District is entering the final stages of preparation for the new academic year. District administrators are completing committee meetings, final scheduling, and other administrative work ahead of students returning to classrooms later this month.
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4: Your Canyon Country computer satellite weather. For the rest of the morning, it'll be mostly clear with a low around 75 and a west wind 5 to 10 miles an hour. As we head into the day, it's going to be sunny and hot with a high near 106 and a west wind around 5 miles an hour. And for Tuesday night, it'll be mostly clear with a low around 74 and a northwest wind around 5 miles an hour. I'm Troy Alcorn.
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Let's start with the physical layout. When you look down at the field this season, things are going to feel a bit tighter. Traditional 11-man football utilizes a 100-yard field that stretches 53 yards wide. In 8-man ball, the gridiron gets dialed back to 80 yards long and just 40 yards wide. The hash marks move closer together too, resting at about 45 feet from the sidelines. What does that mean for the Red Devils? The sidelines act as an extra defender. Players have less room to wander horizontally, forcing explosive vertical speed and quicker execution on every single snap. It shrinks the canvas, but significantly heightens the action.

From the Red Rock of Southeast Utah, I'm Ferdy Pacheco bringing you the Moab Outdoor Report. It's August in Moab, and there is an extreme heat warning early in the week. Afternoon highs are forecast between 103 and 109 degrees through August 10th. Start before sunrise, shorten your route, and turn around before the heat builds. At Canyonlands, Grandview Point is closed from Monday morning through Thursday afternoon for construction. Schaefer Trail also remains closed because of flood and washout damage. Here is your water update. The Colorado near Cisco is running around 7,280 CFS. The Green at Green River is near 1,880 CFS. Lake Powell is about 3,522 feet. Hike of the week, Park Avenue in Arches National Park. This 2-mile one-way hike drops about 320 feet through towering sandstone walls. The trail and paved park road are open, but temperatures may exceed 100 degrees. Begin at sunrise, arrange a pickup at Courthouse Towers, and carry more water than you think you need. The bike trail of the week. Dino Flow in the Klondike Bluff System, about 20 minutes north of Moab. It's an easy to intermediate flow trail through a network of more than 50 miles. The system is listed open, but there is no water at the trailhead. Ride at first light, avoid heat-softened equipment failures, and avoid clay surfaces following any thunderstorm. For off-road vehicles, it's Elephant Hill in Canyonlands Needles District. It's a technical 7 on the Moab scale, requiring a high-clearance 4-wheel drive vehicle, low range, and a backcountry permit. The road is open, but the backside and Coors Hill are dug out. Expect obstacles, deep sand, and no ranger-assisted recovery. Travel with another vehicle and be prepared to self-rescue. Tread lightly out there, and we'll see you on the trail.

0: Stop by Jackass Joe's Twilight Zone and see what real adventure is all about. 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Try some alligator, ostrich, or turtle jerky. Or, for the truly brave, maybe some chocolate-covered bugs or some spicy mealworms. If you're coming to or leaving Moab, Utah, make sure to stop by Jackass Joe's Twilight Zone for an experience you'll never forget.
1: What the? What was that?
2: Well, that was just the Bubba Bartosh getting ready to do the Canyon Country evening drive.
1: He was flying?
2: Yes, he always flies by the seat of his pants doing the show. And gets a veggie every time.
1: Well, at least he plays some really good music.
2: Maybe we should call the EMS.

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Highway 191 is one of the most beautiful drives in America. Towering red rock cliffs, wide open skies, and views that stop people in their tracks. But for the people who live here, Highway 191 isn't just a scenic highway. It's our way to work, our way home, and the road our families travel every day. Over the past few years, members of our community have lost their lives on this road. Some were neighbors, some were friends, some were people just passing through. Many accidents happen because drivers are distracted by the incredible scenery around Moab. Others happen when someone gets impatient and tries to pass on a narrow stretch of highway. Remember, Highway 191 has long stretches with no shoulders. There isn't much room for mistakes, so if you're traveling through our area, we ask one simple thing. Please slow down. 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Keep your eyes on the road, and only pass when it's truly safe and necessary. A few seconds of patience could save a life. 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
2: As we begin the week of August 3rd, communities across southeastern Utah are balancing extreme summer weather, long-term water planning, and preparations for the return of students to the classroom. State emergency officials continue urging residents to remain vigilant following a weekend of record-breaking heat that brought extreme temperatures to much of Utah. The intense heat, combined with ongoing dry conditions, has increased wildfire danger across central and southern portions of the state. Fire officials are reminding everyone to use extra caution with outdoor activities that could spark a fire, as the region remains susceptible to rapidly changing conditions. In water news, the federal government has released a new 10-year operating framework for the Colorado River system. The proposal focuses on conservation goals for upper basin states, including Utah, rather than imposing mandatory water reductions. Water managers throughout the region say they will continue reviewing the plan while monitoring long-term strategies to protect one of the West's most critical water resources. Closer to home, communities including Moab, Green River, Price, Monticello, Blanding, Hanksville, Helper, Castledale, LaSalle, and Huntington continue normal summer operations. Local governments remain focused on routine infrastructure maintenance, public services, and seasonal utility management as the busy summer season continues. Meanwhile, the Grand County School District is entering the final stages of preparation for the new academic year. District administrators are completing committee meetings, final scheduling, and other administrative work ahead of students returning to classrooms later this month.
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4: Your Canyon Country computer satellite weather. For the rest of the morning, it'll be mostly clear with a low around 75 and a west wind 5 to 10 miles an hour. As we head into the day, it's going to be sunny and hot with a high near 106 and a west wind around 5 miles an hour. And for Tuesday night, it'll be mostly clear with a low around 74 and a northwest wind around 5 miles an hour. I'm Troy Alcorn.
5: Hey there, this is Bubba Bartosz. I want to let you know that I host the Canyon Country Evening Drive Monday through Friday here on KCYN from 3 to 6 p.m. Tune in and have some fun with me. Hey, you might even lose some weight.
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8: Welcome to This Week in Moab, where every canyon has a story. This week, the cavalrymen who helped map the Colorado Plateau, the western that brought John Ford to Moab, a uranium road turned adventure icon, and tracks left beside an ancient sea. Let's take a trip through canyon country.
9: This Week in Moab history takes us to the decades after the Civil War. In 1866, Congress established six all-black army regiments, who became known as Buffalo Soldiers. On the Colorado Plateau, the 9th U.S. Cavalry patrolled the Utah-Colorado border and helped survey the surrounding mountains, combining military duty with mapping remote terrain. That story is in the spotlight this week as the Moab Museum opens a new Buffalo Soldiers exhibition, reminding us that Canyon Country was shaped not only by famous explorers, but also by soldiers whose work turned blank spaces on maps into recorded landscapes.
8: In the Moab Movie Minute, in 1949, director John Ford wanted fresh scenery for his next Western, Wagon Master. Local rancher George White guided Ford to a river crossing, a bluff beneath Fisher Towers, and a sweeping view of the Colorado River backed by the LaSalle Mountains. Ford was sold, Wagon Master went into production, and Moab's long relationship with Hollywood began. The local film commission, established that year, is among the country's longest running.
9: Our landmark of the week is the White Rim Road in Canyonlands National Park, a legendary 100-mile backcountry route. Its story began during the 1950s uranium boom, when prospectors pushed access roads deep into canyon country. Little uranium was found, but the road remained, transforming an industrial search route into one of the plateau's great adventures.
8: Did you know some Canyonlands trackways preserve more than footprints? Triassic rock near Moab records tracks from four-legged animals, swim traces from fish, and even trails left by horseshoe crabs. Long before jeeps or dinosaurs, this landscape held shorelines and shallow water. Around here, even the ground keeps a field journal. That's This Week in Moab from MoabRadio.com, your soundtrack to Canyon Country.

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1: Mine too, Slim. But we gotta get to Jackass Joe's and get some of that Jackass Joe's jerky before the sun goes down.
0: Hey! I don't want to eat no jackass.
1: No, you dumb klutz. It's not made from jackass. It's just called jackass jerky. They got all kinds made from beef, elk, venison, chicken, and heaping bunch of other kinds.
0: Where is this place, Clayton?
1: Jackass Joe's is just off of I-70 and Highway 191 in Utah, at the Arches National Park and Moab Exit, Exit 182.
0: Well, shoot. We ain't got far to ride on these horses then. Are you sure there's no jackass meat in Jackass Joe's jerky?
1: I'm sure, Slim. Giddy up.
2: Highway 191. One of the most beautiful stretches of road in the Southwest. It winds through red rock canyons, desert skies, and the gateway to places we all love. Arches, Canyonlands, home. But over the past 10 years, this highway has also taken something from us. Mothers, fathers, sons, daughters, friends, neighbors. Lives changed forever in a moment that could never be taken back. Highway 191 has no shoulders in many places. Sharp curves, steep hills, heavy truck traffic, and during the summer months, thousands of visitors unfamiliar with the road, all sharing the same narrow ribbon of pavement. Today, KCYN pauses to remember those who never made it home, to honor the families who carry that loss every day, and to remind every one of us behind the wheel, slow down, pay attention, give each other space, arrive alive, because no view, no schedule, no destination is worth a life. From all of us at KCYN, 97.1 FM, this tribute is for those we've lost and for those still traveling. Highway 191 today.

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1: As we begin the week of August 3rd, communities across southeastern Utah are balancing extreme summer weather, long-term water planning, and preparations for the return of students to the classroom. State emergency officials continue urging residents to remain vigilant following a weekend of record-breaking heat that brought extreme temperatures to much of Utah. The intense heat, combined with ongoing dry conditions, has increased wildfire danger across central and southern portions of the state. Fire officials are reminding everyone to use extra caution with outdoor activities that could spark a fire, as the region remains susceptible to rapidly changing conditions. In water news, the federal government has released a new 10-year operating framework for the Colorado River system. The proposal focuses on conservation goals for upper basin states, including Utah, rather than imposing mandatory water reductions. Water managers throughout the region say they will continue reviewing the plan while monitoring long-term strategies to protect one of the West's most critical water resources. Closer to home, communities including Moab, Green River, Price, Monticello, Blanding, Hanksville, Helper, Castledale, LaSalle, and Huntington continue normal summer operations. Local governments remain focused on routine infrastructure maintenance, public services, and seasonal utility management as the busy summer season continues. Meanwhile, the Grand County School District is entering the final stages of preparation for the new academic year. District administrators are completing committee meetings, final scheduling, and other administrative work ahead of students returning to classrooms later this month.
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3: Canyon Country Computer Satellite Weather. We have an extreme heat warning until this evening and then a heat advisory from this evening into Tuesday evening. For this morning, a clear sky, sunshine today, patchy smoke develops this afternoon, the high temperature 108. Partly cloudy, areas of smoke tonight, low 74. Tuesday, sunshine with patchy smoke, the high temperature 106. Tuesday night's going to be mainly clear with a low of 72. I'm meteorologist Jim Rinaldi.
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5: From the Red Rock of Southeast Utah, I'm Ferdy Pacheco bringing you the Moab Outdoor Report. It's August in Moab, and there is an extreme heat warning early in the week. Afternoon highs are forecast between 103 and 109 degrees through August 10th. Start before sunrise, shorten your route, and turn around before the heat builds. At Canyonlands, Grandview Point is closed from Monday morning through Thursday afternoon for construction. Schaefer Trail also remains closed because of flood and washout damage. Here is your water update. The Colorado near Cisco is running around 7,280 CFS. The Green at Green River is near 1,880 CFS. Lake Powell is about 3,522 feet. Hike of the week, Park Avenue in Arches National Park. This 2-mile one-way hike drops about 320 feet through towering sandstone walls. The trail and paved park road are open, but temperatures may exceed 100 degrees. Begin at sunrise, arrange a pickup at Courthouse Towers, and carry more water than you think you need. The bike trail of the week. Dino Flow in the Klondike Bluff System, about 20 minutes north of Moab. It's an easy to intermediate flow trail through a network of more than 50 miles. The system is listed open, but there is no water at the trailhead. Ride at first light, avoid heat-softened equipment failures, and avoid clay surfaces following any thunderstorm. For off-road vehicles, it's Elephant Hill in Canyonlands Needles District. It's a technical 7 on the Moab scale, requiring a high-clearance four-wheel drive vehicle, low range, and a backcountry permit. The road is open, but the backside and Coors Hill are dug out. Expect obstacles, deep sand, and no ranger-assisted recovery. Travel with another vehicle and be prepared to self-rescue. Tread lightly out there, and we'll see you on the trail.

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1: Do you know that if you have an iPhone and you text pew pew, P-E-W, P-E-W, it sends lasers across the screen?
2: No, it does not.
1: It does.
2: Like if you text it to whom?
1: Anyone. City, text it to me. Just pew, pew, space, pew, and it sends a laser show across the screen. I don't know. Do yours do that, Schaefer?
2: I just sent it to
1: you. Do you have any...
3: Yeah, if you hit certain...
1: Yeah, look.
2: Whoa!
1: Yeah.
3: Yeah, if you hit certain emojis, it'll do certain things, especially if it's like birthday or celebration, a little party will break out.
2: The pew-pew, though, it's no different than... Because you can select, whenever you hold down on the send button, you can select all the different ways you want to send. You know about that, right?
1: Yeah.
2: Just write hi, and then you can select if you want it to be very dramatic when I see it. Or if you want, like, confetti or anything.
4: I use the invisible ink thing a lot.
2: Yeah, invisible ink. Yeah, you have all those different options as well. But I didn't realize if you just wrote the words pew-pew, it would do the lasers.
1: Yeah.
4: I think it does it for, like, congratulations, too. It'll give you confetti.
1: Yeah, so congratulations says happy birthday does pew-pew. But, yeah, the other one is invisible ink. Echo. I like the Echo one. You've seen the one where it's like... they take Elvis and they send it. He goes, I'm in the orb, and it just sends. And no.
2: And what do I have to press for that?
1: That's
2: it's just like a meme.
1: That's the Echo one. No, you got to actually make it. But anyway, yeah, pew pew someone today. That sounded bad. Send a text message. It says pew pew to someone.
0: You're getting the day started right with the Big D and Bubba before the show show.
2: Hey, it's Big D and Bubba. 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
1: This is a special news alert. Aliens have been sighted at Jackass Joe's in Crescent Junction, Utah. Several green lizard-looking aliens have been seen extracting Jackass Joe's jerky and loading the delicious jerky into some sort of oval-shaped spacecraft. They are gathering a huge assortment of jerky. We have interrupted this program to suggest, in order to obtain Jackass Joe's jerky, proceed to the junction of Highway 191 and I-70 in Crescent Junction ASAP. Before they get it all.
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5: 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Highway 191 runs through one of the most beautiful landscapes in the world. Towering red rock cliffs, wide desert skies, and views that make people want to slow down and take it all in. And that's exactly the problem. Every year, accidents happen on Highway 191 because drivers are looking at the scenery instead of the road ahead. This highway has long stretches with no shoulders, heavy traffic, and very little room for mistakes. 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

0: Show.
1: The other night I was out and it was a it wasn't trivia night, but they had like a live DJ. You ever go to those places like a, it's like usually like a pizza place or something like that, and they have like somebody playing music or whatever? Yeah. Can I add to it? It's kind of neat. But
2: it's better than when they do karaoke night because they sing
1: so
2: better.
1: It was that night. It was oldies night, and I was like, oh, okay,
3: that's fun.
1: Yeah, it's kind of fun. I want to play you the oldies that they played. This is they started off with this one. Right here. This is an old.
2: This is how we do it.
1: Is that what this is?
4: This is how we do it.
2: Uncle Ricky.
1: And I was like, shut up. I then started a list of all the quote oldies.
3: Hate to break it to you.
1: Hate to break it to you. Please don't even say anything else.
3: Four decades.
1: Don't. That is not an
3: Four
1: oldie.
3: Decades.
1: Oh, here's another one. You call this an oldie? Is this an
5: oldie? Yeah.
2: It's an oldie. Dude, this is 30-something years old.
3: 30? Try 40.
2: 40-something years old.
1: Okay. How is this an oldie?
3: Well, because 1988.
2: 30-something years old.
5: Yeah, man.
2: Well, this sounds like an
3: oldie. It sounds
2: though.
3: Old. I'm going to give you that.
1: No, it doesn't.
3: Yes,
5: it does.
3: Yeah.
5: It's got a... Yeah.
1: Garrett, does this sound like an oldie to you?
6: I mean...
1: When I say oldie music...
6: Newsflash, you guys are old.
1: No, it's... To Big D, oldies is like the Beach Boys, the Turtles.
3: Elvis.
1: Yeah. Turtles. Bubba said the Turtles. I'm pulling up a turtle.
3: They got Bing Crosby on that list.
1: I mean, right here. All right, everybody, welcome.
5: This is a great song, though, man. But this is, I'm absolutely an oldie. And you
1: and me. I worked at an oldie station, and we played like, Sloop, whatever.
3: Hang on, Sloopy.
1: Hang on, Sloop. I was like 16 years old, and I was playing this music like Jan and Dean. And like a guy calls up, he goes, "Hey man," I go, "Hey, what's going on? Thanks for calling the greatest hits and fun times or whatever we called it." So, and he says, "How old are you?" I go, "Why?" He goes, "Because you sound like you're not old enough to play these songs." And I said, "I'm 16." And he hung up on me.
3: D. So one of my first radio jobs, I was playing an artist I didn't know because I was also playing older music, and I kept calling them the Chi Lights. They're the Chi Lights. And somebody called me to say, you know, like Highlight, Chi Light. I go, this is still not helping me. But boy, I remember the name of that band
5: I've
3: now.
5: I've always called them the Chi Lights.
3: Maybe that's what I still don't know, Bubba. I just was told to play that music and I said their name because we had to tell you the name of the songs we played.
1: I was like, all right. Great oldies and fun times. Here's Elvis. Anyway, that was not fun.

0: This is the Big D and Bubba before the show show. Big D and Bubba love
1: free stuff. Free stuff, free stuff. We do love free stuff. Big D and
2: Bubba love free stuff. Got an unboxing here.
1: Is this from Brantley?
2: Is that?
1: It's got his logo on it. It says Brantley Gilbert, or
2: all right,
1: BG.
2: I didn't know what that was. Okay. Brantley Gilbert. All right, we have a do-rag. Got a do-rag here.
1: What am I going to do with a do-rag? Does it have his name on it?
2: Tie it on your microphone. You'd be like, what's his name? Steven Tyler. Here you go. There you go. And also the Sins of the Father album.
1: On vinyl. On vinyl.
2: Very cool. Brantley Gilbert. And you nice. You get a Brantley Gilbert Zippo.
1: No way.
2: Look at that. It says Brantley Gilbert on it.
1: Is that a legit Zippo lighter?
2: Oh, yeah. Oh, yeah.
1: No way.
2: Yeah, man.
1: Dang.
2: I'm sure it doesn't have the fuel in it right now, but that's an easy
1: dude,
2: fit.
1: I used to light my dad, my papaw's Marlboros with that. He let me. I mean, that was a big deal, man. I felt like I was a man.
2: Dude, man. A Zippo is like highfalutin.
1: I wonder how much that cost. Zippo lighters are not.
2: Does it have the fuel in it? No.
1: It doesn't. That'd be the most Brantley thing. Just like, hey, boys, I sent you a thing. Don't be careful. It's lit.
3: Nobody else got it, but you got the fuel.
1: Pull my phone up.
3: You got the fuel.
1: I'd like to know how much. Because if he sent that to us.
2: He sent it to a lot.
1: He probably sent it to a bunch of media or whatever.
2: Yeah. I do love some free stuff, man.
1: There's nothing like the smell of a Zippo.
4: They're going for $20 online.
1: Golly, what? So 20, and how many
2: for
1: is he
2: his?
1: Sending out?
4: Not for his, but okay. Normal Zippo.
2: Oh, well, then this one's probably going
5: to
2: be at
5: your
2: least
5: call has been
2: bucks.
5: Forwarded to voicemail.
1: Yeah.
5: The person you're trying to reach is not available.
2: We know.
5: At the tone,
3: I'm out
5: please
3: here,
5: record
3: Dima.
5: Your message. When you have finished recording, you may hang up.
1: Hey, dude, it's D and Bubba. We got your Zippo's lighter, and that's
2: and
1: cool.
2: The record, the album,
1: and the album,
2: the vinyl is awesome, and the do-rag,
1: and
2: everything.
1: Man, does this mean that we are officially gangsters?
2: Are we jumped in? Are we jumped in?
1: Are we part of the gang now?
2: Are we?
1: Are we in a sidecar? Like
2: good old boys?
1: Can I be in the... Who has to be on the sidecar? I don't want to be on the sidecar.
2: Who Bubba? Fits in the sidecar? I mean, I'll sit in the sidecar. That's
1: well,
2: fine.
1: If I sit in the sidecar, we're just going to go in circles. We're just going to just hang on. Anyway, dude. Thank you, dude, for the for all the stuff.
2: All the free stuff.
1: You're... And make sure you get the new Brantley album. It's really, really good. All right, man. If you don't worry, call us.
2: Bye, Brantley.
1: Bye.

0: is the Big D and Bubba Before the Show.
1: Saw a bumper sticker this morning that said, Gatorade should be thicker. That's all it said. It was on a truck. It was like a work truck. And am I missing it?
2: Yeah, because I'm missing it
3: too.
1: I looked it up. The statement's popular internet meme and viral joke popularized by comedian Winslow Dumaine.
2: Okay.
1: Talking about how Gatorade's a thin water-based sports drink and it's too thin. And the joke is that it needs to have more viscosity to it. Or I guess less viscosity.
2: That's a joke?
1: I don't know.
2: It's all out of context, obviously.
1: and so there's actually merchandise where you can go buy things. You can buy stickers that say Gatorade should be thicker. It's $2, and I found it's actually a thing. And
3: this person in front of you,
1: yeah,
3: he thought so highly of this joke that he decided to deface his truck.
1: Yeah.
3: Put the little sticky on there, which I don't know.
1: It was the only sticker he had.
3: That's the thing. Like, so much goo gone. You're going to have to pay to get that off when you realize.
1: And just also think about how many times you have to explain that in a day. Like, somebody just walks up to the truck and goes, what is
3: right.
1: that?
3: And you just explained it, and we're still
1: head-scratching. Yeah.
2: Yeah. No, the point of the whole sticker is if you put it on, never explain it. Because if you explain it, people are going to look at you like you're the dumbest human on the planet. But if you just have it there as a statement, then it actually is much funnier than the actual joke.
1: The best joke, sticker joke, is what y'all did to me when they put a sticker on my car that I didn't know at the time. And so for 2 or 3 days, I drove around with the sticker that said, lose weight now, ask me how. And so I would bark and get out, and people would see me and be like, what?
2: Not asking him.
1: But Gatorade should be thicker.

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1: What's up, Bubba? Good morning. Oh, God.
2: I want to know if I'm the only person who thinks this is ridiculous. I got a buddy named Pete, and Pete is a weirdo. Pete insists on opening a bag of chips from the bottom because TikTok told him it tastes better.
1: Dude, I saw that. I saw that dumb TikTok.
2: You know the one I'm talking about?
1: No,
2: I'm like,
1: exactly what
2: you're
1: talking about.
2: Are you kidding me? He's like, yeah, man. So you could totally taste the difference. I'm like,
1: Okay.
2: How in the world does opening the bag from the bottom change the flavor?
1: Now, here's the only way I think it might is sometimes the chips get in there and the stuff that's on it, like the flavorings.
3: Yeah. 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
9: Most of us like to be out in the sun. 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The FDA recommends using a sunscreen with a sun protection factor, or SPF, of 15 or higher. Also, look for broad spectrum on the label. That means both harmful ultraviolet A and B rays are blocked. UVA rays age the skin, UVB rays burn, and both cause cancer. But the perfect sunscreen doesn't count if you use it wrong.

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1: Hey, online, you can find us, our socials, guests. That's right.
2: Happy Dean Bubba. I went out last night with a girl who was, we went to dinner and we ate, I didn't know she was a vegan. So I was like, I wanted to go somewhere with cheese sticks. So, and she's like, oh, I'm like, yeah. So I got cheese sticks for the table. And she's like, oh, well, I don't eat cheese. I'm like, oh,
1: so
2: no.
1: So what's it, vegans don't eat cheese?
2: Don't eat milk,
3: cheese. No animal products.
1: Oh, none at all.
2: Uh-uh. Like, so, not even eggs, which are unfertilized.
1: Do they eat fish?
3: No,
2: not even that's pescatarian. And I was going to ask, but here was the reason I brought it up. It wasn't because of that. It was actually a very pleasant meal. We had a great time. But we were talking, and her parents owned a barbecue place. Like she was like, yeah, I was around barbecue my whole life, and I just, once I moved away, I was done.
1: Ugh.
2: I'm like, wow.
1: Her poor father.
2: I know.
1: What a disappointment she is.
2: Heart. But she said, yeah, she was having migraines and all that kind of stuff.
1: I was going to say, I bet her stomach feels better.
2: Well, she gave up the meat and all the milk and all the other stuff, and she said her migraines went away. And I was like, you know, Big D has migraines.
1: Yeah, I stopped eating meat. I ate fish, but I only ate basically vegetable, plant-based diet for almost 2 years.
2: I was going to say, it was about 2 years.
1: About right at 100 pounds. I felt so much better.
2: Did you have the migraines back then?
1: No, it cleared up a lot. Cleared up sinuses. I tell people, because I just got to the point where I was just felt so like there was a film on my me. Like there's like you know, like just like I never felt good. And I watched that documentary Forks Over Knives, and the next day I stopped eating.
2: And he tried to get me to watch it so I would change too.
1: Oh, I get so fired up on documentaries, man. Don't matter. And then I felt great within 2-3 days, like a new person.
2: But I will say that feeling goes for any time you eat clean in any way.
1: Yeah, yeah.
2: If you go carnivore, you feel that clarity as well. Anytime you start eating good food, real food,
1: that's right,
2: you feel good.
1: How are those cheese sticks?
2: They're really good.
3: Thing is, though, you had an excuse to eat them all.
2: I did.
3: You didn't have to share. This is the one. This is the one.
4: I've got some big news. The bank finally came through.

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1: From the KCYN and KCPX newsroom, this is the news from Moab in southeastern Utah.
2: As we begin the week of August 3rd, communities across southeastern Utah are balancing extreme summer weather, long-term water planning, and preparations for the return of students to the classroom. State emergency officials continue urging residents to remain vigilant following a weekend of record-breaking heat that brought extreme temperatures to much of Utah. The intense heat, combined with ongoing dry conditions, has increased wildfire danger across central and southern portions of the state. Fire officials are reminding everyone to use extra caution with outdoor activities that could spark a fire, as the region remains susceptible to rapidly changing conditions. In water news, the federal government has released a new 10-year operating framework for the Colorado River system. The proposal focuses on conservation goals for upper basin states, including Utah, rather than imposing mandatory water reductions. Water managers throughout the region say they will continue reviewing the plan while monitoring long-term strategies to protect one of the West's most critical water resources. Closer to home, communities including Moab, Green River, Price, Monticello, Blanding, Hanksville, Helper, Castledale, LaSalle, and Huntington continue normal summer operations. Local governments remain focused on routine infrastructure maintenance, public services, and seasonal utility management as the busy summer season continues. Meanwhile, the Grand County School District is entering the final stages of preparation for the new academic year. District administrators are completing committee meetings, final scheduling, and other administrative work ahead of students returning to classrooms later this month.
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4: Canyon Country Computer Satellite Weather, we have a heat advisory in effect. For today, we'll have sunshine with patchy smoke in the afternoon, high temperature 106. Patchy smoke this evening, otherwise clear tonight, low 72. Plenty of sunshine for Wednesday with a hot afternoon, high 104. Mainly clear Wednesday night, low 70. Sunshine and hot for both Thursday and Friday with highs each day, 106. I'm meteorologist Jim Rinaldi.
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8: Welcome to This Week in Moab, where every canyon has a story. This week, the cavalrymen who helped map the Colorado Plateau, the western that brought John Ford to Moab, a uranium road turned adventure icon, and tracks left beside an ancient sea. Let's take a trip through canyon country.
9: This Week in Moab history takes us to the decades after the Civil War. In 1866, Congress established six all-black army regiments, who became known as Buffalo Soldiers. On the Colorado Plateau, the 9th U.S. Cavalry patrolled the Utah-Colorado border and helped survey the surrounding mountains, combining military duty with mapping remote terrain. That story is in the spotlight this week as the Moab Museum opens a new Buffalo Soldiers exhibition, reminding us that Canyon Country was shaped not only by famous explorers, but also by soldiers whose work turned blank spaces on maps into recorded landscapes.
8: In the Moab Movie Minute, in 1949, director John Ford wanted fresh scenery for his next Western, Wagon Master. Local rancher George White guided Ford to a river crossing, a bluff beneath Fisher Towers, and a sweeping view of the Colorado River backed by the LaSalle Mountains. Ford was sold, Wagon Master went into production, and Moab's long relationship with Hollywood began. The local film commission, established that year, is among the country's longest running.
9: Our landmark of the week is the White Rim Road in Canyonlands National Park, a legendary 100-mile backcountry route. Its story began during the 1950s uranium boom, when prospectors pushed access roads deep into canyon country. Little uranium was found, but the road remained, transforming an industrial search route into one of the plateau's great adventures.
8: Did you know some Canyonlands trackways preserve more than footprints? Triassic rock near Moab records tracks from four-legged animals, swim traces from fish, and even trails left by horseshoe crabs. Long before jeeps or dinosaurs, this landscape held shorelines and shallow water. Around here, even the ground keeps a field journal. That's This Week in Moab from MoabRadio.com, your soundtrack to Canyon Country.

0: Walker. I'm your announcer, David Angel. It's time to turn them up and wake up the world from Nashville. Streaming across the globe, every truck, every time zone. 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
1: Oh, say,

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0: earth. 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And God said, let there be light. And there was light. And God bless all of you on the good earth.
1: Airport, that's your airport. Go for stating.
2: Roger.
3: Let's get this show on the road.
4: Man, that anthem was way better than that other anthem.
5: Oh, the one with the ladies at the baseball game or whatever?
4: Yeah.
5: That was rough. Did you notice that when they was playing? Well, I know you're trying to pull it up, but...
6: The bombs bursting in air gave proof to the night that our flag was
4: Oh, my gosh.
5: There, she's at every HOA there. Meeting. yeah, that was it's a lot. It's hard to do though. So I'll give them that.
4: It is a talent.
5: You ever had to sing the national anthem?
4: No.
5: Garrett has.
4: Yeah, Garrett actually did a good job. He and
5: Didn't
4: his brother.
5: And
4: wasn't there somebody else with you guys singing?
7: No, it was just me and Brian.
4: And they had a guitar. And it was like a.
7: No, we didn't. It was just a cappella.
4: I thought you guys had a guitar.
5: Did you do this in high school or something?
7: No, we sang at the VCU basketball games.
5: We have no idea. You notice everything we've said was wrong.
4: Well, wasn't it posted on your Instagram?
7: No, I sent it to you guys. And I think you played it one time at the open of the show.
5: We did?
8: Keep swinging, boys. Maybe. You might catch a cold.
5: Wow.
4: You've been here a while. I mean, days happen.
5: Yeah, well. Well, good for you. You're a good American.
4: All right, from the Tractor Supply Studio for Life Out Here, good morning. Let's get today going.
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1: 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Here in Moab, we know that during monsoon season, it's important to watch the weather and be careful if planning to spend time in creek corridors, slot canyons, and dry washes. 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
5: 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People come from all over the world to see the beauty of southeastern Utah. And one of the most breathtaking drives anywhere is right here. Highway 191 through Moab. But this road demands your attention. There are long stretches with no shoulders, tight lanes, and heavy traffic from locals, visitors, trucks, and recreation vehicles. Every year, serious accidents happen here. And sadly, members of our community have lost their lives. Many of those crashes have something in common. Drivers looking at the scenery instead of the road. Drivers trying to pass because they're in a hurry. Drivers forgetting that the vehicle ahead may slow down suddenly. If you're visiting Moab, we're glad you're here. We hope you enjoy the incredible beauty of our area. But please remember, this road is not a racetrack. Slow down, stay alert, and if you're behind someone going a little slower, take a deep breath and be patient. Because arriving a minute later is always better than not arriving at all. 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

0: Tweet.
1: Grant says, I have a meeting at the bank later, and if it's a success, I'll be out of debt and own everything I have now. So I'm excited. In fact, I'm so excited I can barely put on my ski mask.
2: Tara says, don't wear headphones while vacuuming. I've just finished the whole house before realizing that the vacuum wasn't even plugged in.
1: Kylie says, cartoonist found dead in home. Details are sketchy.
2: Frank says, give me 17 beers and an iPad, and I could probably find Malaysia Flight 370.
1: All right. Get a good tweet, tag us, and we'll see it at Big D and B.

0: Black Dress Song, getting you home with Big D and Bubba.
1: What are you talking about, Starship?
0: Oh, the SpaceX thing. Okay, so remember what it was about a week ago? SpaceX sent Starship up. It did its thing. It came back. Normally, when the Starship, the big Starship itself lands, it lands in the water or on the barge and they, have it there, or it falls into the water and explodes. This last one got into the water and just laid down and floated.
1: Oh, I saw that, yeah.
0: All right. It's still floating.
1: Yeah.
0: I don't know what the update is. I haven't checked, so it might be outdated already by now. But I will say this. I think it's so cool that they are now on a rescue mission to go and get this. Because it falls to the bottom of the ocean. It burns up, it explodes, it falls to the bottom of the ocean. Well, with it being out there, floating, remember we were talking about my brother with the ATF? Wouldn't let him keep all those rifles that they found.
1: Yeah, and the storage unit that floated.
0: It was a shipping container that fell off of a ship. So anytime something lands out there, you have salvage rules and you have all those things like that. Well, that's kind of what's going on here. They've got this spaceship that has landed, and now all of that tech is at risk. You know, they're saying, "Oh yeah, we're going to get it so we can study it." No, you have to go get it, because if you don't, all of your tech falls into whoever's hands.
1: Yeah, they'll reverse engineer or whatever.
0: Yeah, so yeah, that's why they're trying to go do this big rescue mission to go and get SpaceX's Starship. Okay. I mean, because you can't let the Chinese have that. Can't let anybody have that.
1: That's right.
0: Anyway, I love that whole thing. I love the
1: It's like a movie, isn't it?
0: Yeah.
1: Like, I would watch that movie. Just go hunt it down, get it, and bring it home.
0: Yeah, I don't know. I'm going to have to look it up, and maybe I'll give an update later. But, yeah, we're on a mission to go and save Starship.

said, you know, all the others went and cashed out. 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It'll sit right here on this land, and you could leave town a rich man. 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

0: Cheap.
1: Cody Johnson and Dirt Cheap with Big D and Bubba. This part of the show is brought to you by Robinhood. Your money, your move.
2: Hey, sometime today, if you get on Instagram, make sure you add us. We're at Big D and Bubba. Hey there, what's up?
3: Good morning, how are you?
2: Doing good, doing great, yeah.
3: You guys are awesome. Have I told you that lately?
4: No, I don't think you have.
3: Well, I'm telling you today.
4: Aw.
2: Well, thank you.
3: Hey, you guys make my day bright every single morning. Aww. I'm a traveling home health aide, and without you guys, my days are boring.
4: Well, I just want you to know, scrubs and a stethoscope, hot.
3: Thanks, buddy.

0: next to me.
1: Boston, it's Stella Lefty with Big D and Bubba.
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1: The dreaded override.
3: I don't like that.
1: Yeah, I'm with you on that.
3: I don't like that at all.
1: All right, we're filing a formal complaint from Barb. Whoever is out there,
2: Whoever
4: is out there overriding our signal, you're being a bully, and you need to stop because Barb needs her Big D and Bubba this morning.
3: That's right. That's right, buddy.
1: All right, Barb. Well, hopefully that fixed everything.
3: Well, I hope so too, sweetheart, because I love you guys in the morning. You make my day go so much easier.
1: Well, you are a sweetheart, and thank you for checking in, Barb, and hopefully everything's fixed.
3: I hope so, sweetie. You have a great day, and tell Carson we love her too.
1: Okay, we will.
3: We love the whole group of y'all.

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1: It just looks like a bunch of dust now.
2: Yes, that's him riding to the station on his famous horse.
1: That ain't no horse. 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
1: Man. So, at Wrigley Field over the weekend.
2: Fenway.
1: I'm sorry. Thank you, Carson Fenway. Here's Carson with Zach Brown Band music news.
2: It was Zach Brown's 15th sold-out show at Fenway. 35,000 people.
0: 17th. Let's go 17.
1: My bad. I'm sorry. Go ahead.
2: 35,000 fans. Is that viable to you?
1: Okay. It's close enough.
2: 35,000 fans. He announced while he was playing Same Boat that, hey, guys, you're all getting a free cruise.
1: $40 million value?
2: Yes. Margarita at Sea cruise vacation. Got some partnership. He's doing something with the ship. But yes, 35,000 people walked out with a free vacation.
1: What?
2: Mm-hmm.
1: Yeah.
2: Wild.
1: It's the largest. Well, they say it's the biggest giveaway in history.
0: That's bigger than Oprah. You get a car, get a car.
2: Yeah, because 35,000 people. Oprah's audience was 200.
1: Yeah.
2: And no, 35,000 people walked away with a cruise.
1: He's really pivoted that whole, because you had Buffett, and then I think Chesney tried to do the Buffett kind of tailcoat, whatever. I think, if you think beach country artist,
2: I think Kenny. I always
1: You do?
2: Yeah.
1: I do.
2: With No Shoes Nation, and then, Zach is close second, but I think Kenny is, that's the vibe to me, is with
0: Kenny
2: the sandbar and the stadium.
0: He also lives it.
2: Yeah,
0: I mean,
2: facts, though.
0: That is the thing. Kenny lives that life.
2: Yeah,
0: like
2: that
0: Buffett
2: man with
0: did.
2: A puka shell and a tan.
0: Yeah, yeah. Zach is,
1: All right, so you'll go. So
2: Zach
1: those are your top
2: beach.
1: Two.
2: He's
1: Who's number three?
2: Oh.
1: I think Billy Currington.
2: Oh, yeah.
1: Kind of in a weird
2: way. Yeah, then
1: maybe
2: in
0: the
2: Kip
0: difference
2: Moore.
0: With Currington.
1: Kip Moore, maybe.
0: I was going to say Currington.
2: Kip Moore's in the vibe.
0: Both Billy and Kip don't. Their music doesn't lean that way,
2: right.
0: though.
2: Yeah,
0: their
2: right.
0: lives do.
2: Their lives
1: yeah,
2: do.
1: Maybe that's it.
0: For the beach life guy. Mm-hmm. Yeah, definitely Kenny at the top. And then you go, I don't know. I mean,
2: yeah, then Zach, for sure.
1: Zach Brown he's doing this thing with Margaritaville. Let's see if you want to get some information on, you can book your own.
2: On the Beachcomber, which is a tribute to Jimmy Buffett. That's
1: yeah,
2: the name
1: and
2: of
1: they're
2: the
1: doing,
2: ship.
1: So they got three ships. They're going to Nassau next year. They're all going to meet, all the three ships are going to meet together, and he's going to do a big concert. So if you want to take
0: that's
1: part,
0: fun.
1: You just go to Margaritaville at Sea.

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1: From the KCYN and KCPX newsroom, this is the news from Moab in southeastern Utah.
2: As we begin the week of August 3rd, communities across southeastern Utah are balancing extreme summer weather, long-term water planning, and preparations for the return of students to the classroom. State emergency officials continue urging residents to remain vigilant following a weekend of record-breaking heat that brought extreme temperatures to much of Utah. The intense heat, combined with ongoing dry conditions, has increased wildfire danger across central and southern portions of the state. Fire officials are reminding everyone to use extra caution with outdoor activities that could spark a fire, as the region remains susceptible to rapidly changing conditions. In water news, the federal government has released a new 10-year operating framework for the Colorado River system. The proposal focuses on conservation goals for upper basin states, including Utah, rather than imposing mandatory water reductions. Water managers throughout the region say they will continue reviewing the plan while monitoring long-term strategies to protect one of the West's most critical water resources. Closer to home, communities including Moab, Green River, Price, Monticello, Blanding, Hanksville, Helper, Castledale, LaSalle, and Huntington continue normal summer operations. Local governments remain focused on routine infrastructure maintenance, public services, and seasonal utility management as the busy summer season continues. Meanwhile, the Grand County School District is entering the final stages of preparation for the new academic year. District administrators are completing committee meetings, final scheduling, and other administrative work ahead of students returning to classrooms later this month.
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4: Canyon Country Computer Satellite Weather. We have a heat advisory in effect. For today, we'll have sunshine with patchy smoke in the afternoon, high temperature 106. Patchy smoke this evening, otherwise clear tonight, low 72. Plenty of sunshine for Wednesday with a hot afternoon, high 104. Mainly clear Wednesday night, low 70. Sunshine and hot for both Thursday and Friday with highs each day, 106. I'm meteorologist Jim Rinaldi.
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8: From the Red Rock of Southeast Utah, I'm Ferdy Pacheco bringing you the Moab Outdoor Report. It's August in Moab, and there is an extreme heat warning early in the week. Afternoon highs are forecast between 103 and 109 degrees through August 10th. Start before sunrise, shorten your route, and turn around before the heat builds. At Canyonlands, Grandview Point is closed from Monday morning through Thursday afternoon for construction. Schaefer Trail also remains closed because of flood and washout damage. Here is your water update. The Colorado near Cisco is running around 7,280 CFS. The Green at Green River is near 1,880 CFS. Lake Powell is about 3,522 feet. Hike of the week, Park Avenue in Arches National Park. This two-mile one-way hike drops about 320 feet through towering sandstone walls. The trail and paved park road are open, but temperatures may exceed 100 degrees. Begin at sunrise, arrange a pickup at Courthouse Towers, and carry more water than you think you need. The bike trail of the week. Dino Flow in the Klondike Bluff System, about 20 minutes north of Moab. It's an easy to intermediate flow trail through a network of more than 50 miles. The system is listed open, but there is no water at the trailhead. Ride at first light, avoid heat-softened equipment failures, and avoid clay surfaces following any thunderstorm. For off-road vehicles, it's Elephant Hill in Canyonlands Needles District. It's a technical 7 on the Moab scale, requiring a high-clearance four-wheel drive vehicle, low range, and a backcountry permit. The road is open, but the backside and Coors Hill are dug out. Expect obstacles, deep sand, and no ranger-assisted recovery. Travel with another vehicle and be prepared to self-rescue. 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
1: Garrett just asked me if in school if I ever smoked Smarties. Like, what?
0: Smoke a Smartie?
2: I don't know why you're laughing.
1: What are you talking about?
2: So you know what Smarties are, right?
1: Yeah, the candies?
2: Yeah, and they're kind of cylindrical, like a cigarette.
1: Yeah.
2: And you kind of take them and you rub them up against each other while they're in the package to kind of break them up a little bit.
1: Yeah.
2: And loosen up the package a little bit, and then you puff it, and it looks like you're smoking a cigarette. And we used to do that in elementary school, middle school, and we used to get in trouble for it. They would confiscate our Smarties.
1: Oh, so you used it like it's already... Oh, so it's still in the cylinder.
0: Smarties are like those little sweet tart
1: things in the plastic.
0: You get them at Halloween sometimes.
1: Yeah.
2: You just kind of rub them together and turn them into a little powder. And then you just blow them out.
1: You just blow out. You don't actually bring it. Yeah. You make you cough. But yeah, all right. No, we didn't do that one.
0: Smarties. I thought that was code for something. I'm like, what?
1: May I see you today? We're smoking Smarties. Come on over to the garage, man. We're having beers and smoking Smarties. My old lady's gone.
2: You guys ever snorted Milk Duds?
1: How have you survived? We did used to pass out, make each other pass out.
0: Oh, yeah. I remember that.
1: You lean over, breathe heavy, and you get lightheaded. I broke a guy's guitar. I woke up, and I was my fat butt was on top of his guitar that his mom and dad
0: broke the neck.
1: I broke the whole thing, man. Like right in the middle of it. I had saved up money. I was from cutting grass in the summer. I did all of it. Yep.
2: I don't know why you're laughing at me. You guys are giving each other brain damage while we're having innocent
1: fun. Not saying. We also used to, did you guys ever take the eraser and do the eraser mark on your skin? To this day, people have marks. It's permanent damage to your skin.
0: Oh, like to give themselves like a little eraser
1: tattoo?
0: It's
1: like an eraser tattoo, and you would just erase your skin, and it would like... Yeah.
2: We used to play Bloody Knuckles at indoor recess.
1: Oh, yeah.
0: Pencils? That?
1: Or you just hit each other's knuckles. You
2: just punch each other in the knuckles.
0: Dude, I never did.
1: You ever play pencils? Where you play pencils? Where you hold a pencil like this, and then you have to take it and flick it and try and break the next guy's pencil?
0: No.
1: You did the triangle football paper thing.
0: Yeah, everybody did the paper football.
1: Yeah, to see if it goes over the edge, and if you do, you score a point. And then you got to kick a field goal.
0: Yeah.
1: But you didn't smoke Smarties.
0: I wasn't smoking Smarties or...
1: You had a line. You're not a wild man.
3: Big D and Bubba will be right back.
0: Hey, it's Big D and Bubba. 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
6: 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Highway 191 is one of the most beautiful drives in America. Towering red rock cliffs, wide open skies, and views that stop people in their tracks. But for the people who live here, Highway 191 isn't just a scenic highway. It's our way to work, our way home, and the road our families travel every day. Over the past few years, members of our community have lost their lives on this road. Some were neighbors, some were friends, some were people just passing through. Many accidents happen because drivers are distracted by the incredible scenery around Moab. Others happen when someone gets impatient and tries to pass on a narrow stretch of highway. Remember, Highway 191 has long stretches with no shoulders. There isn't much room for mistakes, so if you're traveling through our area, we ask one simple thing. Please slow down. 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Keep your eyes on the road, and only pass when it's truly safe and necessary. A few seconds of patience could save a life. 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
1: Do you guys know that blonde, B-L-O-N-D, is for men only, and blonde with an E is for women? When you spell out, a girl has blonde hair, that's with an E. But if a guy has blonde hair, it's no E.
2: That is a lie.
3: I was unaware of that.
4: I thought like...
1: Yeah? You thought what?
4: I thought like the one without an E was just like when you were describing something as being blondish. Like, you know, it's like bland. Wow, I didn't realize it was gendered.
1: Also, it's kind of like host and hostess. You have a host was a guy, hostess is a girl.
3: Yeah, but it should be like blonde and blondess.
1: Yeah.
3: It should be, it, that is so...
1: Well, we took it from the French, which has a masculine and feminine.
3: Of course we did. Yeah, okay.
1: Fiance and fiance, are they...
3: Aren't there one with one E and one has two?
1: One, yeah, one.
3: The
1: guy
3: woman
1: has
3: two.
1: And the guy has one E.
3: Yeah,
4: what?
3: Yeah.
4: Oh, there's a difference?
1: Yeah.
3: Yeah.
1: Also, wow. Widower and widow are different because of sex. Widower is a man.
2: Right.
3: Yes.
1: Widow is a woman. Of course, actor and actress. Everyone knows that one. Brunette is the same way. Brunette.
3: What?
1: Yeah. For a guy, it's kind of a more of a rare one in the I go to Merriam-Webster a lot, you know, because I'm intelligent.
3: Sure. Yep.
4: Learning new words of the day.
3: Yeah. Leaning in.
1: So brunette, B-R-U-N-E-T, is the rare masculine form.
3: I don't think I've ever seen that.
2: I don't think I've ever seen
1: that. You
2: don't
1: see it
2: either.
1: A whole lot. It's why it's rare.
3: Yeah.
1: And brunette is for the feminine.
3: With the double T and an E.
1: Yeah, E-T-T-E. That's right. Mm-hmm. That's all I got, guys. Oh, thank you. That's thank you.

0: That's Taylor, I Knew It, I Knew You with Big D and Bubba. 1-800-667-8686 to get you in touch with us here in the Tractor Supply studio for Life Out Here.
1: Hey, you're on the show. What's up?
2: Good morning. Please stop playing Taylor Swift's song. She's not country.
0: I thought you were AI.
3: Dude, I did too.
0: I thought you were AI.
1: I'm like, just like, please stop. Don't use water after 10 p.m.
0: That was crazy.
1: That was insane.
2: Not AI. My husband cannot turn that thing off the radio fast enough.
0: Yeah.
2: When it comes on.
0: But it's a sweet song.
1: It is a sweet song.
0: It's a very sweet song.
2: It's awful.
1: And it's really not awful.
2: She doesn't belong.
0: You don't like
1: she
0: her.
1: She started in country. What are you talking about? She started in country. We were her first radio interview.
0: Ever.
2: Uh-huh. And then she left country and she doesn't get to come back.
1: Yes, she does. Why? You ever read the Bible? You ever heard the prodigal son? He got to come home. Go to church.
2: She's not really coming home.
1: How about just don't hate ever people? How about just love people?
2: In the Bible, I don't like mayonnaise.
0: He doesn't like mayonnaise.
1: I don't like mayonnaise. I don't go tell people don't eat mayonnaise.
2: All right. We'll just have to keep turning the radio off.
1: All right. Well,
0: as long as you come back.
1: Yeah,
0: just
1: come back.
0: Isn't that kind of the...
1: Oh, no.
0: Is that you leave and then you come back?
1: Come back.
0: What makes you any different than Taylor?
1: Come back. Don't leave us. We love you. All right.
2: Uh-huh.
1: You have a really good voice, by the way.
0: I do, actually.
1: Even lying.
2: Thanks.
1: Yeah.
0: You should be in radio.
1: You really should. It's very
0: good. You're opinionated.
1: You're opinionated, but you're likable. You're still likable. You're good. You're really good. Missed your calling.
2: Okay.
1: All right, girl. Later.
2: Bye, guys.
1: Okay, bye.

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1: All right, this game, Bubba's going to play the beginning part of a celebrity ID that we call him, like, hey, this is famous person. You're listening to Big D and Bubba. But he's going to stop it before they say their name and see how many we can get.
0: I think you guys are not going to do as good at this as you think.
1: No, really? Okay.
0: Yeah. All right, here we go. Okay, we'll start off with a very easy one.
2: Hey, this is Laird.
1: Larry the Cable Guy?
0: Yes,
2: hey,
0: easy.
2: This is Larry the Cable Guy, yeah. And you are listening to Big D and Bubba. And if you're not, then you need to get out of the country. Because you're communist.
0: All right, let's see.
3: Hey, everybody.
1: Aaron Neville.
0: Wow!
3: Hey, everybody, this is Aaron Neville.
1: Big D. Yeah. Why do we have that?
0: He sang for us and everything.
1: He did, okay.
0: Yeah, yeah.
3: Hey, everybody, this is Aaron Neville. It's Big D and Bubba. Big D and Bubba. Big D and Bubba every morning on the morning show.
0: All right, here you go.
1: Hi, everybody.
4: Randy Owen from Alabama.
1: Hi, everybody. This is Randy Owen.
4: Let's go!
0: Wow.
4: On the board.
0: All right.
5: Hey, this.
6: Oh,
0: you are.
1: Jake Owen.
0: No.
6: Blake Shelton.
0: No.
5: Hey, this is.
6: Brothers
4: Osborne.
5: Hey, yes. This is Brothers Osborne.
0: That's pretty good. All right, let's see. I'll go to...
7: What's up, y'all?
4: Riley Green.
1: Florida Georgia Line.
7: What's up, y'all? This is Chase Rice.
4: Oh!
7: Hey, what's up? This is Dylan.
4: Well, which Dylan, though?
6: Scott.
7: Hey, what's up? This is Dylan Scott. And you're...
0: Yep.
8: Hey, y'all. This
1: Jeff Foxworthy.
0: Wow.
8: Hey, y'all. This is Jeff Foxworthy at the home of...
9: Hello, folks. This is
1: Joe Rogan.
9: Hello, folks. This is Joe Willie Namath, and you're listening to Big D and Bubba.
1: Joe Namath. We have a Joe Namath?
0: Yeah, man. We've got all kinds of stuff.
1: Wow. Wow, that's pretty great.
0: Here we go.
10: Hello.
1: That's SpongeBob.
0: No.
1: Hello.
10: Hello.
1: The cucumber.
0: Yes.
10: Hello. This is Larry the Cucumber, and you're listening to.
6: What is Larry the Cucumber?
1: VeggieTales.
0: You didn't. Yeah. You
6: didn't. I don't have children. Yeah, I'm sorry.
0: Thing. All right. You're gonna struggle.
1: Are you
0: with
1: gonna break out a wiggle?
9: Hi, it's Murray the Red Wiggle.
1: It's Murray the Red Wiggle.
0: Let's see.
11: Hi, this is
1: Lone Star.
4: Old Dominion.
0: Old Dominion.
11: Hi, this is Old Dominion.
0: You're listening to Big D and
6: Bubba. We ever had any chicks on this show?
0: Yeah.
12: Hi, this is
1: Nancy Cartwright, who plays Bartman.
12: This is Nancy Cartwright, mostly known as the voice of Bart Simpson, and you're listening to Big D and Bubba. Whoa, mama. How about that?
13: 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Hey, this is Ronnie Dunn, and you're listening to Big D and Bubba.
14: Hi, this is...
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2: Jeff has sent us a text and says he enjoyed. Remember, we talked about our podcast and you can control the volume, speed of it. Says a lot of people like to speed it up so that, you know, you get through things because your brain can pick it up. And it's just going faster. So I like to actually turn you guys slower. Because I enjoy, it sounds like everyone's drunk. And it is true.
0: Okay.
2: It is true. Drunk Carson is my favorite podcast voice.
0: Okay, hold on. Let's turn this up. This
3: again,
0: is normal speed.
3: That is after.
0: I'm going to go into the podcast.
2: Yeah, I don't know what the percentage is.
3: He was arguing that it never happened. Because, but Big D was all like, it happened.
0: You want drunk Carson?
2: Carson's the better. She's the best, I think.
3: Joe flipped his script. Okay. He's like, no,
0: let's go to.
4: Yeah, Joe's come around the other direction.
0: Slower speed.
2: And now I'm gone the other way.
4: So have you two basically just passed each other on
2: this? Yeah. I don't know. This is pretty great.
0: Schaefer sounds pretty good slower, too.
2: And Allen's belt. And I was just like. He goes, you don't even know what that is. I'm like, boy, you didn't know what it was until someone else told you. I said, no one knows anything until someone tells you.
0: I will tell you this. Whether it's our podcast or anybody else's podcast, if you listen to podcasts, listen to them at slower speed, and everybody sounds drunk, it makes it way funnier.
2: Okay, so that's the way it works.
0: And then you
2: so don't act like you know because you read a book, because you don't know. You just read a book.
5: Yeah, but D is the guy that was talking to me at the bar the other night. We have a radio conference coming up, and I have to do this breakfast thing. And they asked all of us that are it's mentors, and so we all get our own tables. And they asked us to decorate our tables and maybe provide something to give away to entice people to come sit.
2: This
5: with
2: is
5: us.
2: The best, Carson. And you don't have to take it down too much, just a touch.
0: Yeah, I have it down at 0.75, and you're good to
2: dialed
0: go.
2: In. That's.
0: And
2: buzzed.
0: Carson, you have you sound smashed.
5: And yes, I could absolutely sit there at a blank table, but that's not very welcoming. And it also makes me look. Here's the problem. Here's what I'm afraid it'll look like. People, I'm already accused of being like that girl in the corner.
2: Oh, just all rambly and drunk.
5: Officer.
2: Oh, that's the best.
0: All right, again, if you've never listened to our podcast, go and check it out. It's pretty funny anyway, but if you slow it down, it's hilarious. 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
1: From the KCYN and KCPX newsroom, this is the news from Moab in southeastern Utah.
2: As we begin the week of August 3rd, communities across southeastern Utah are balancing extreme summer weather, long-term water planning, and preparations for the return of students to the classroom. State emergency officials continue urging residents to remain vigilant following a weekend of record-breaking heat that brought extreme temperatures to much of Utah. The intense heat, combined with ongoing dry conditions, has increased wildfire danger across central and southern portions of the state. Fire officials are reminding everyone to use extra caution with outdoor activities that could spark a fire, as the region remains susceptible to rapidly changing conditions. In water news, the federal government has released a new 10-year operating framework for the Colorado River system. The proposal focuses on conservation goals for upper basin states, including Utah, rather than imposing mandatory water reductions. Water managers throughout the region say they will continue reviewing the plan while monitoring long-term strategies to protect one of the West's most critical water resources. Closer to home, communities including Moab, Green River, Price, Monticello, Blanding, Hanksville, Helper, Castledale, LaSalle, and Huntington continue normal summer operations. Local governments remain focused on routine infrastructure maintenance, public services, and seasonal utility management as the busy summer season continues. Meanwhile, the Grand County School District is entering the final stages of preparation for the new academic year. District administrators are completing committee meetings, final scheduling, and other administrative work ahead of students returning to classrooms later this month.
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4: Canyon Country Computer Satellite Weather. We have a heat advisory in effect. For today, we'll have sunshine with patchy smoke in the afternoon. High temperature 106. Patchy smoke this evening. Otherwise, clear tonight. Low 72. Plenty of sunshine for Wednesday with a hot afternoon. High 104. Mainly clear Wednesday night. Low 70. Sunshine and hot for both Thursday and Friday with highs each day 106. I'm meteorologist Jim Rinaldi.
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8: Welcome to This Week in Moab, where every canyon has a story. This week, the cavalrymen who helped map the Colorado Plateau, the western that brought John Ford to Moab, a uranium road turned adventure icon, and tracks left beside an ancient sea. Let's take a trip through canyon country.
9: This week in Moab history takes us to the decades after the Civil War. In 1866, Congress established six all-black army regiments, who became known as Buffalo Soldiers. On the Colorado Plateau, the 9th U.S. Cavalry patrolled the Utah-Colorado border and helped survey the surrounding mountains, combining military duty with mapping remote terrain. That story is in the spotlight this week as the Moab Museum opens a new Buffalo Soldiers exhibition, reminding us that Canyon Country was shaped not only by famous explorers, but also by soldiers whose work turned blank spaces on maps into recorded landscapes.
8: In the Moab Movie Minute, in 1949, director John Ford wanted fresh scenery for his next Western, Wagon Master. Local rancher George White guided Ford to a river crossing, a bluff beneath Fisher Towers, and a sweeping view of the Colorado River backed by the LaSalle Mountains. Ford was sold, Wagon Master went into production, and Moab's long relationship with Hollywood began. The local film commission, established that year, is among the country's longest running.
9: Our landmark of the week is the White Rim Road in Canyonlands National Park, a legendary 100-mile backcountry route. Its story began during the 1950s uranium boom, when prospectors pushed access roads deep into canyon country. Little uranium was found, but the road remained, transforming an industrial search route into one of the plateau's great adventures.
8: Did you know some Canyonlands trackways preserve more than footprints? Triassic rock near Moab records tracks from four-legged animals, swim traces from fish, and even trails left by horseshoe crabs. Long before jeeps or dinosaurs, this landscape held shorelines and shallow water. Around here, even the ground keeps a field journal. That's This Week in Moab from MoabRadio.com, your soundtrack to Canyon Country.

0: 1-800-667-8686. That is the number to get us here in the studio. It's Big D and Bubba.
1: We get so many comments on our social media about how good Bubba looks. 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
1: Hello. Hello. Good morning.
2: Hi. 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
1: Big D and Bubba. 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
0: Yes.
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1: Okay.
2: Thank you so much. You made my whole day. Goodbye.
1: Great. 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
5: Highway 191. One of the most beautiful stretches of road in the Southwest. It winds through red rock canyons, desert skies, and the gateway to places we all love. Arches, canyonlands, home. But over the past 10 years, this highway has also taken something from us. Mothers, fathers, sons, daughters, friends, neighbors. Lives changed forever in a moment that could never be taken back. Highway 191 has no shoulders in many places. Sharp curves, steep hills, heavy truck traffic, and during the summer months, thousands of visitors unfamiliar with the road, all sharing the same narrow ribbon of pavement. 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Highway 191 today.

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1: Chase Rice and Eyes on You with Big D and Bubba.
2: Hey, Carson, what's up? Good morning.
3: Good morning. I wanted to wish you all happy Ogtober. Because it's August, but really it's October.
1: There are no... October. I don't know where you're leaning towards this now. I'm trying to think. I guess Labor Day would be the only other holiday in between now.
3: Uh-huh.
1: And...
3: I get it. August is a stretch. It's still summer. But no, we've decided to fast forward. Spooky season, summerween. The pumpkin spice latte will be out at some point. And I've already decorated for Halloween at my house.
2: Oh, yeah?
3: We are done.
1: All right. So this is from the same person who criticized me for decorating for Christmas the day after Halloween.
3: No, I didn't.
1: November 1st, yeah, you said, oh, it's too early.
3: No, I've never said that in my life.
1: I swear you did.
3: Find the tape. I want the evidence play. No, I believe in whimsy and joy. And if those kind of lights and decorations, I don't care if you're decorating for Christmas in March.
2: Are you full? Is like a lot, like, does it change as you get closer to October? Does it get more
3: orange? Yes, because chances are I find more things to buy.
2: What I'm saying is right now, your stuff, is it kind of like almost like Halloween neutral-ish kind of?
3: No, it's still Halloween. I don't decorate for fall. I decorate for Halloween. So I have my Art Deco signs that say trick or treat. I have my Edgar Allan Poe print up. I have the Legend of Sleepy Hollow out. I've got wine bottles. I've got black pumpkins.
2: Okay.
3: Yeah. Oh, I'm.
1: So what happens after Halloween? Do you switch to Christmas?
3: Yes.
1: Or do
3: November 1st, it's down, then we go to Christmas.
1: Because I know a lot of people, they take their Halloween stuff and they just pull the scary things out and leave it fall.
2: Fallish, yeah.
3: Yeah, mine is all spooky. That's the problem, that I can't really lean into Thanksgiving too
2: hard. I kind of like that you're a purist in all this.
3: Thank you. Thank you. I am very devoted to the specific day.
1: What about lights? What color lights do you do?
3: Purple. I don't do orange. It's more, I do the purple and the green.
1: Okay.
2: Mm-hmm. Purple green? And green?
3: Yeah. Mm-hmm. Like the spooky ecto slime Ghostbuster-y kind of vibe.
1: I've never seen purple and green for Halloween lights.
3: No, you're not shopping where I'm shopping.
2: You're not shopping where I'm shopping. What a weird way to say that. Wait, you're not shopping where I'm shopping.
3: You know, you know.

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1: Carson, I think Bubba's seen a rich woman. She's a rich girl.
2: Ooh, okay. Uh-huh.
0: Oh, no.
2: Let's go.
0: No, I think I texted you after the date.
1: Oh, I just heard that she was rich. I just ran with
0: Okay, yeah. No, I had a first date. I had a nice coffee date with a lady who turned out to be stupid rich.
2: Yes.
0: Stupid rich.
1: How'd she get her money?
0: She had old legacy money, and then
1: like
0: she
1: family
0: married
1: money?
0: Into
1: a,
2: oh,
1: yes.
2: Even better.
0: And then married into a legacy money family.
1: Ooh, that sounds like trust.
0: Then
1: you're probably not going to get anything.
0: No, then that guy died, and then so now she's like got all the money. Anyway, so
1: You screwed this up?
0: Yeah, I did.
1: Uh-oh.
0: She insists, like, the second date, I'm like, okay, well, you know, we'll go, and she wants to go eat Thai. I'm like, okay, I got a great place on my end of town. I'll come pick you up if that's cool. Second date, I thought it was nice. She goes, no, how about this? Send me your address, and I'll just meet you there, and we can ride together. And I'm like, little red flags going off. Okay, cool. So she shows up at my house. She walks in, and she's like, I love that, you know, you live modestly in your modest house and this and that.
1: Did she say that?
0: Yes. She called my house modest.
1: The M word.
0: Yes. And then we talked for a little bit, and she's like, yeah, I just don't know if this is going to work. And so she sits down on the sofa and then proceeds to tell me all the reasons why we're probably not a good match because, you know, this and that. And I was like, what are you talking about?
1: Was it all based on money?
0: Yes. Yes. Literally, one of the things was, she said, you know, if money was the problem, we would have no problems. And I was like, okay, so what does any of this mean?
2: What does that mean at all?
0: She said, I don't know. I see that you enjoy your simple life. She literally said, you enjoy your simple life. And I don't know if you would be happy having
3: got a shotgun arrival in a four-wheel drive.
0: I was like,
4: Did you think the artwork that I gave you was from TJ Maxx?
0: Dude, I don't know.
1: You bought that with Kohl's cash?
2: I mean, did you point out the artwork that you have purchased at Goodwill?
1: Girl, I'm flush. Look at all my Kohl's cash. What you need, I'll buy it. What you want? Where you want to go? You want to go Kohl's? You want to go? What you want to do?
0: Planning our vacations
1: so
0: around
1: it's
0: points.
1: Over?
0: Oh, it's over.
1: Did y'all even go get Thai?
0: No!

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1: So, Carson.
2: Yes.
0: It's game time!
1: You know what you and I haven't done in a while? Identify movie theme songs.
2: Oh, gosh.
1: Okay. It is time to play Name That Movie Theme.
2: Oh, okay.
0: All right, we're going to give you a theme.
1: Clever name,
0: I'm gonna
1: go
0: ahead and I'm going to go ahead and skip into this one.
1: James Bond.
0: Which one?
1: The one with Adele.
3: Swept away. Skyfall.
1: Skyfall. I phoned a friend. Thank you, Schaefer.
2: Okay.
1: Right.
4: I didn't know that wasn't for Carson.
0: If Schaefer gets it, who wins?
1: Okay, so I'll tell you what. If Schaefer is my friend, Garrett can be your friend. Okay. So you can call a friend.
4: Oh, boy.
0: All right.
2: Dangerous Minds.
0: Wow.
1: Well done.
2: Oh, Iris from City of Angels? Something with Angels?
0: Yes. Wow.
1: Schaefer, you're not helping her. You're helping me. What are you doing? One with that whale?
2: Oh, no. She's All That?
0: Yes!
2: Yeah.
0: Wow.
1: What happened? Can we do, movies that people know?

0: Dominions.
1: Despicable Me 2. You guys
0: I got that one.
2: Yeah, that's right.
0: Here's one just for D. The mannequin?
1: Yes.
3: That's embarrassing that I knew that. Holy cow. Remember they had a
0: drive-in over the riding motor, bicycles?
1: Yeah.
0: You know, like, how does that work?
2: Bodyguard.
0: Man. Ghostbusters.
1: Yeah.
0: Officer and gentlemen.
1: No.
2: Oh, no. Flashdance.
0: Yes. 8 Mile.
1: Dude.
2: Wow,
4: that
2: really?
4: Yeah, that was yourself.
2: Look at me.
0: The
2: 95.
0: I beat you, girl.
2: Oh, Rocky.
0: Eye of the Tiger.
1: Which
0: Rocky.
1: One?
0: No, Rocky
1: four.
0: Two. Three.
2: Is this
0: Rocky
2: not four. From the first
0: Rocky
2: one?
0: Three?
1: Rocky four. Three.
0: Rocky three.
2: Oh. Against all odds.
1: Against all odds. Yes.
0: Top Gun.
2: Hey, I work with dudes. Surprise, surprise.
0: Purple Rain.
1: Yes.
2: Oh.
1: Ooh.
2: All
1: right.
0: And I've never seen it.
1: What?
0: It looks so dumb.
1: It is bad.
0: Arthur.
1: Yes.
2: Wow.
0: Christopher Cross. Now you're getting.
2: Oh, yeah. We're speaking your language.
0: Now we're getting it. Yacht Rock
1: Carson language. Hold on.
2: The other one, the lesser Grease.
1: The original.
2: It's Grease,
0: It's just Grease?
2: Yeah, it was Grease. Hopelessly devoted
1: let's
2: to
1: see.
5: The lesser one.
0: Toy Story. Man in Black.
1: Carson, I don't even know if you should continue playing this game. I mean, this
2: really?
1: Is,
0: yeah.
2: Really? Did I get Phil Collins? Get out.
0: I'm so fat, this is the only race I can win. Soul Sister.
1: Moulin Rouge.
2: Yeah.
1: Moulin Rouge. Whose team are you playing on, Schaefer?
2: Yeah, I know.
0: Mine.
1: I
0: get
1: another one for Big D. All right, and this will be the final one.
0: Saint Alive.
1: No.
0: Saturday Night Fever.
2: Sarah
1: yes.
0: Oh, good job, me.
6: Breaker 19, this here's Lazy Lizard. Anybody got a copy?
7: Yeah, I got you loud and clear, Lazy Lizard. This is Highway Ranger.
6: Hey, Ranger, do you know what exit I need to take?

0: take off of I-70 to get to Jackass Joe's Jerky?
1: Yes, good buddy. Take exit 182. Look for the Arches National Park and Moab exit sign for Highway 191.
0: Hey, is it true they have some of the best jerky in the USA?
1: Yepers, that's what I hear.
0: Dang, looks like a bunch of us 18-wheelers are lining up now. Heck, we got us a convoy heading for Jackass Joe's in Crescent Junction, Utah.
1: That's because they have the biggest and best assortment of jerky you have ever seen.

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11: There's nothing wrong with me. I stutter.
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3: Just listen.
13: But I take care of myself.
14: I love that.
13: I live by myself.
14: Do you text? So what's your phone look like?
13: It's a Galaxy.
15: Oh, it's a Samsung Galaxy.
14: So it's a
15: Galaxy.
14: Samsung. All right.
13: A Galaxy.
14: Hey, Schaefer, do you have
16: I do.
14: Does Android do the same kind of deal?
15: Can y'all do FaceTime?
13: Yes, on Android.
14: Because I would love to be able to figure that out so we could.
17: Okay. Yeah. If I had her number, I might be able to call.
14: Yeah, I have her number.
13: Yeah.
14: Schaefer? Schaefer doesn't know.
13: Well, I tell you what, y'all just send me a picture on my phone and I can take it off and put it on my photos and I can have it developed.
14: Oh, we're doing it right now.
15: Right now.
14: You kidding me? And we're going to get your address. We're going to send you
13: y'all will just do that for me, but I'll be happy, sir, because right. I have been listening to y'all.
14: All right, so we're
13: going. And I said that's the way people ought to be.
14: Yeah. All right, we're going to take a picture from Miss Betty. And Miss Betty, I want you, we're going to hang up, and then we're going to send you a picture of us here in the studio right now.
15: And before we hang up, though, is it Betty with a Y or an I-E?
13: It's Betty, B-E-T-T-Y.
15: All right, so what we'll do is I'm going to have a little sign that's going to say, we love you, Miss Betty. And

0: a blessed day. Okay, Bubba and Big D?
1: God bless you, Miss Betty.
2: Yes, ma'am. Bye-bye.
0: Bye.
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0: It's Kenny Chesney with Big D and Bubba. 1-800-667-8686. If you want to reach out to us.
1: Hey, good morning.
2: Who's this?
1: It's both of us, Big D and Bubba. Who's this?
2: I know who it is. This is Jason from Bradford, PA.
0: Well, Jason, why would you ask? Jason, why would you ask? You said, who's this? We say it's Big D and Bubba. You say, I know who it is. Why would you ask?
2: Is it Big D or Bubba?
0: It's both of us.
2: Okay, guys, what's up?
0: You already knew all that.
2: Calling. Anyways, I was listening to you guys talk about a Zippo lighter.
1: Yeah,
2: I'm from Bradford, PA. That's where they're made.
0: Oh, yeah.
1: Oh, the home birthplace of Zippo lighters.
0: Zippos are so cool.
2: Zippo case knives, yes.
0: Everybody's first knife had to have been a case,
1: dude,
0: right?
1: Dude, I still have mine.
0: Wait, Garrett, have you ever been presented with a case knife from a man before?
3: No.
0: Like grandpa or dad? No.
1: Really?
0: Well, you know what? We're going to find.
2: You can child.
0: We're going to change your life.
1: Dude, it's cool. A little pocket knife, man.
0: Dude, sitting in the backyard whittling sticks.
1: Oh, yeah.
0: Making a spear. I'm going to give me a dinosaur.
2: Don't you guys know what Zippo owns case knives?
1: Two great American products, for sure.
0: Schaefer, you had a case knife, right?
1: Man,
0: first
1: you for sure had to.
4: Yeah, I had one.
0: Okay.
2: Schaefer had to. He's from PA.
1: Yeah, it's a PA kid.
0: Yeah.
1: He was smoking by the time he was seven. He had a Zippo, those Lucky Strikes, and a Whittling.
2: My first case knife come from a guy that I took care of doing home health care. He used to be the artist for Case.
0: Oh, wow.
2: He gave me a little jack knife, and he gave me a Bowie knife.
1: Oh, that's cool, man. Yeah, that's part of American America, honestly.
0: Yeah, if you're like a father or you look after little kids, man, you got to get them a knife. That's the one thing.
1: Give them a little pocket knife, dude.
0: Every kid, it was a rite of passage. You had to learn. Sometimes you get stuck. Sometimes you cut yourself a little bit. But you know what? You learned.
1: Yeah, you live. You made it.
2: Ain't that the truth?
1: Yeah. All right. Well, it's good talking to you, man. Thanks for the heads up.
2: Nice talking to you guys. Have a great day.
1: Bye-bye.
2: All right.

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1: From the KCYN and KCPX newsroom, this is the news from Moab in southeastern Utah.
2: As we begin the week of August 3rd, communities across southeastern Utah are balancing extreme summer weather, long-term water planning, and preparations for the return of students to the classroom. State emergency officials continue urging residents to remain vigilant following a weekend of record-breaking heat that brought extreme temperatures to much of Utah. The intense heat, combined with ongoing dry conditions, has increased wildfire danger across central and southern portions of the state. Fire officials are reminding everyone to use extra caution with outdoor activities that could spark a fire, as the region remains susceptible to rapidly changing conditions. In water news, the federal government has released a new 10-year operating framework for the Colorado River system. The proposal focuses on conservation goals for upper basin states, including Utah, rather than imposing mandatory water reductions. Water managers throughout the region say they will continue reviewing the plan while monitoring long-term strategies to protect one of the West's most critical water resources. Closer to home, communities including Moab, Green River, Price, Monticello, Blanding, Hanksville, Helper, Castledale, LaSalle, and Huntington continue normal summer operations. Local governments remain focused on routine infrastructure maintenance, public services, and seasonal utility management as the busy summer season continues. Meanwhile, the Grand County School District is entering the final stages of preparation for the new academic year. District administrators are completing committee meetings, final scheduling, and other administrative work ahead of students returning to classrooms later this month.
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4: Canyon Country Computer Satellite Weather. We have a heat advisory in effect. For today, we'll have sunshine with patchy smoke in the afternoon. High temperature 106. Patchy smoke this evening. Otherwise, clear tonight. Low 72. Plenty of sunshine for Wednesday with a hot afternoon. High 104. Mainly clear Wednesday night. Low 70. Sunshine and hot for both Thursday and Friday with highs each day 106. I'm meteorologist Jim Rinaldi.
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6: From the Red Rock of Southeast Utah, I'm Ferdy Pacheco bringing you the Moab Outdoor Report. It's August in Moab, and there is an extreme heat warning early in the week. Afternoon highs are forecast between 103 and 109 degrees through August 10th. Start before sunrise, shorten your route, and turn around before the heat builds. At Canyonlands, Grandview Point is closed from Monday morning through Thursday afternoon for construction. Schaefer Trail also remains closed because of flood and washout damage. Here is your water update. The Colorado near Cisco is running around 7,280 CFS. The Green at Green River is near 1,880 CFS. Lake Powell is about 3,522 feet. Hike of the week, Park Avenue in Arches National Park. This 2-mile one-way hike drops about 320 feet through towering sandstone walls. The trail and paved park road are open, but temperatures may exceed 100 degrees. Begin at sunrise, arrange a pickup at Courthouse Towers, and carry more water than you think you need. The bike trail of the week. Dino Flow in the Klondike Bluff System, about 20 minutes north of Moab. It's an easy to intermediate flow trail through a network of more than 50 miles. The system is listed open, but there is no water at the trailhead. Ride at first light, avoid heat-softened equipment failures, and avoid clay surfaces following any thunderstorm. For off-road vehicles, it's Elephant Hill in Canyonlands Needles District. It's a technical 7 on the Moab scale, requiring a high-clearance four-wheel drive vehicle, low range, and a backcountry permit. The road is open, but the backside and Coors Hill are dug out. Expect obstacles, deep sand, and no ranger-assisted recovery. Travel with another vehicle and be prepared to self-rescue. Tread lightly out there, and we'll see you on the trail.

0: Street.
1: Grant says, I have a meeting at the bank later, and if it's a success, I'll be out of debt and own everything I have now. So I'm excited. In fact, I'm so excited I can barely put on my ski mask.
2: Tara says, don't wear headphones while vacuuming. I've just finished the whole house before realizing that the vacuum wasn't even plugged in.
1: Kylie says, cartoonist found dead in home. Details are sketchy.
2: Frank says, give me 17 beers and an iPad, and I could probably find Malaysia Flight 370.
1: All right. Get a good tweet, tag us, and we'll see it at Big D and Bo.

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1: 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Here in Moab, we know that during monsoon season, it's important to watch the weather and be careful if planning to spend time in creek corridors, slot canyons, and dry washes. 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
5: 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This highway has long stretches with no shoulders, heavy traffic, and very little room for mistakes. 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Take pictures, enjoy the views, but please do it safely. 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

0: Not a whole lot, I'll be honest.
1: Oh, come on, Garrett. Dude,
2: we're,
1: you have
2: we're one in the same, Garrett. We're one in the same.
3: Wow, both of you guys have such great game.
4: I mean, if you're walking up to somebody, Garrett, if you're walking up to somebody and they're like, hey, how are you? And, you know, you're just kind of waiting in line at the checkout and you're trying to pass some time. And they say, what's interesting about you? There has to be something.
0: I'll be honest. I don't know.
1: Garrett.
3: Quick thinker, I'd say, if what his is.
4: All right, Garrett. Well, look, it is wonderful talking with you. And, yeah, work on that. Like, I would get on ChatGPT or something today and say, what's something really cool and interesting about me? And then come up with something. You need a little routine.
0: All right. Sounds good. I'll give it a shot.
4: All right. I mean, it's sad. We have to have AI teach people how to be human.
1: No, we don't.
3: I said you need a routine. That's the best. You need a routine.
0: Well, thank you all again. I appreciate you guys. I love your show. I listen to you all day.
4: Oh, Garrett with two R's, two T's. You're awesome, man. Take care.
3: See you, Garrett.
0: You as well. Bye. New truck. Big

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1: You know, I love these.

0: I do love those. Did you get your tickets, Carson, for the Garth Brooks show at all?
1: Denver, I did not, okay. But he just announced Chicago.
0: Mm-hmm.
1: That happens to be the weekend of my birthday.
2: Oh!
1: But I'm actually supposed to be in another city.
0: For another show.
1: To see another concert.
2: Yeah, but who do you love more? The other people or Garth?
1: Here's the problem. The other people, we didn't even think this tour was going to happen, and I already have the tickets. So,
0: who is that?
1: Rush.
0: Did everyone say Rush?
3: No, I knew it was Rush. Sooner she said, didn't know if it was ever going to happen.
0: Oh, okay. So does Garth know that you have someone better? Is he aware?
1: I mean, look, when I went to go see Barry Manilow the other night, Barry covered Garth.
0: What did he do?
1: He did If Tomorrow Never Comes. He did that on an album years ago.
0: Uh-huh.
1: And so he sits down on his little stool and says, I know you don't think country and Barry Manilow, but we're in Nashville and Garth Brooks wrote this song and I just love it. And he's saying If Tomorrow Never Comes, and it really was the best of both worlds for me. My Hannah Montana'd my life.

0: Dustin Lynch and Jelly Roll with Big D and Bubba.
1: What's happening, Bubba? Good morning.
2: Do you understand why they're banning some of the robot vacuum cleaners?
1: I don't know. I saw that. I don't know why.
2: I read a little bit, and I'm like, surely there's got to be more to it than this. They're banning a certain number and a certain type of robot vacuum cleaners because apparently they are mapping our homes. Okay. And I'm like, all right, well, what are the odds? Who are they selling that information to? Like, why are they so concerned about
1: it? I don't know. Why do I care?
2: That's it. That's what I was going to ask is why. Why are we so worried about somebody mapping the inside of our homes? All that stuff is already public record somewhere, right?
1: Right. Anything about that? Yeah, because of, like
2: the
1: plans.
2: architectural plans. And all that.
1: Right.
2: So why do they need to? I mean, do they need to know where the sofa is?
1: Yes. Did y'all move the love seat?
2: Did you move the love seat and not ask permission?
1: Bubba got one. Early on,
2: dude,
1: man.
2: Year one, when they first came out, and everybody thought I was nuts for buying a robot vacuum cleaner.
1: Yep.
2: It still works.
1: It's
2: been 20 years.
1: And if I think it's kind of the same tech. I mean, I'm sure it's gotten better and better some, but it's basic stuff.
2: Yeah, I was going to say, I don't think mine has like all the features that they have now. Like mine doesn't have all the cameras and things on it, but I'm good with that. I mean, look, it still works. I've changed the battery out. Probably 5 times now.
1: Do you have the mop one?
2: No, I do not.
1: I have the mop one because it's for the wood floors and stuff. Great. That's great.
2: Yeah.
1: Works out really good.
2: Yeah, be on the lookout. If first of all, look into these because they're fantastic. You're going to love them. It's worth all the money in the world. But the second thing is if you have a model that has been banned, that might be worth something on the black market.
1: True.

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2: D, good morning. I have an update from Starbucks that we will get the pumpkin spice latte on August 25th.
3: August 25th? Oh, my gosh, that's only 21 days. No, not even 21. 19 days. What is it? How many days away is that?
2: 3 weeks?
3: 3 weeks. Yeah, so 21 days.
1: Do you know I've never had one?
2: Really?
1: Nope. Never had one.
2: And you're a Starbucks guy.
1: I used to be.
3: He was.
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0: McDonald with Momentum Ag, 435-979-2683.
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0: Even though there are fewer players on the field, the rules protect the core of the line of scrimmage. By the UHSAA regulations, the offense is still required to place a minimum of 5 players on the line of scrimmage prior to the snap. Because you only have 8 players total, that leaves just 3 men available to occupy the backfield or split out wide. Usually that's your quarterback, your running back, and one wideout. This heavily alters how plays develop, because with a 5-man wall up front but only 3 skill targets, offenses might have to get incredibly creative with quick screens, heavy power sweeps, and play-action fakes to keep defensive rushers honest.
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0: we're like, what, 23 or 25 days away or whatever?
1: It's like 3 weeks, man.
0: Oh, I can't wait, dude. I'm already starting my smoker. Getting her lighted up, baby.
1: Let's go.

0: I Can't Love You Anymore. It's Ella Langley and Morgan Wallen with Big D and Bubba.
1: Bub, did you ever get those blinds put up in your bathroom?
0: I did. So whenever the blind guys came and measured to put up the new window treatments everywhere, they forgot one of the rooms, the bathroom of all places. Mm-hmm. So I had to get some little temporary blinds, and I ordered them, and they came in, and they're... Dude, I got to tell you, it's kind of genius. Have you ever put up the drill-less blinds before?
1: Yeah, they are taped to the top and then just pulled out.
0: No, it's not tape. It's like these little screw extendable things that like squish in like almost like an extendable, like a shower curtain kind of rod.
1: Oh, yeah, yeah.
0: It's
1: okay.
0: Like that,
1: oh, yeah,
0: but it's got screws that lock in.
1: Okay.
0: So once you get it to the right distance, you just lock them in and it's done. Dude, it's a 2-minute install and you can do all the windows. It's super fast. And then
1: kind of wishing you'd done all the windows that way.
0: Yeah, it would have been a lot cheaper too. But the wild thing was the little screw that comes with it is a certain size. So instead of sending a little metal wrench that you have to, tighten, or not the screw, but the nut on it, instead of sending a little metal wrench, they sent a 3D printed plastic wrench. And it worked fantastic.
1: Yeah,
0: and I'm thinking to myself, wow. Like, that's the first time I've ever not gotten, because they always send you the little metal ones.
1: Yeah, and you collect them in the junk drawer?
0: Yes.
1: Yeah, me too.
0: So now I've got one of these little 3D printed ones that I'll never use for anything else, but I just thought it was the coolest thing. I'm like, this is what they do in space.
1: Yeah.
0: Like, anytime they need a tool,
1: they
0: make it. Yeah, I'm like, that's a crazy, I want a 3D printer. I think now that I've messed with this thing and I've actually had hands-on with it, I want to get a 3D printer
1: me
0: and we
1: too.
0: Can start, think of things that we could make
1: for the studio. I thought of something this morning and I was just like, oh, I could, if I had, I could, do that. There are people who make money on it, man. They've got like big, giant, like setups in their garage and stuff.
0: Look at Donovan. Donovan's got he's got a 3D printer, my brother, and he's also got a laser engraver. And so
1: Get the 3D printer?
0: Oh, yeah.
1: Okay.
0: That's his retirement.
1: We called him
0: plan.
1: And he said he didn't have one.
0: No, he didn't have one that would do what we wanted it to do or something like that. It was like a size thing.
1: All right.
0: But yeah.
1: He loves it?
0: Oh, yeah. He's the one who made the battle shots thing for us. So my brother took basically, we had a pool table and then we turned it into a battleship table. And the ships are the size. Instead of putting like targets, like, hit, miss, all that, you have shots. So if you hit, they have to take a shot. And boy, you get hammered quick.
1: It's a good war.
0: Battle shots. Google it. It's great.
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4: As we begin the week of August 3rd, communities across southeastern Utah are balancing extreme summer weather, long-term water planning, and preparations for the return of students to the classroom. State emergency officials continue urging residents to remain vigilant following a weekend of record-breaking heat that brought extreme temperatures to much of Utah. The intense heat, combined with ongoing dry conditions, has increased wildfire danger across central and southern portions of the state. Fire officials are reminding everyone to use extra caution with outdoor activities that could spark a fire, as the region remains susceptible to rapidly changing conditions. In water news, the federal government has released a new 10-year operating framework for the Colorado River system. The proposal focuses on conservation goals for upper basin states, including Utah, rather than imposing mandatory water reductions. Water managers throughout the region say they will continue reviewing the plan while monitoring long-term strategies to protect one of the West's most critical water resources. Closer to home, communities including Moab, Green River, Price, Monticello, Blanding, Hanksville, Helper, Castle Dale, LaSalle, and Huntington continue normal summer operations. Local governments remain focused on routine infrastructure maintenance, public services, and seasonal utility management as the busy summer season continues. Meanwhile, the Grand County School District is entering the final stages of preparation for the new academic year. District administrators are completing committee meetings, final scheduling, and other administrative work ahead of students returning to classrooms later this month.
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5: Canyon Country Computer Satellite Weather. We have a heat advisory in effect. For today, we'll have sunshine with patchy smoke in the afternoon, high temperature 106. Patchy smoke this evening, otherwise clear tonight, low 72. Plenty of sunshine for Wednesday with a hot afternoon, high 104. Mainly clear Wednesday night, low 70. Sunshine and hot for both Thursday and Friday with highs each day, 106. I'm meteorologist Jim Rinaldi.
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10: Welcome to This Week in Moab, where every canyon has a story. This week, the cavalrymen who helped map the Colorado Plateau, the western that brought John Ford to Moab, a uranium road turned adventure icon, and tracks left beside an ancient sea. Let's take a trip through canyon country.
11: This Week in Moab history takes us to the decades after the Civil War. In 1866, Congress established six all-black army regiments, who became known as Buffalo Soldiers. On the Colorado Plateau, the 9th U.S. Cavalry patrolled the Utah-Colorado border and helped survey the surrounding mountains, combining military duty with mapping remote terrain. That story is in the spotlight this week as the Moab Museum opens a new Buffalo Soldiers exhibition, reminding us that Canyon Country was shaped not only by famous explorers, but also by soldiers whose work turned blank spaces on maps into recorded landscapes.
10: In the Moab Movie Minute, in 1949, director John Ford wanted fresh scenery for his next Western, Wagon Master. Local rancher George White guided Ford to a river crossing, a bluff beneath Fisher Towers, and a sweeping view of the Colorado River backed by the LaSalle Mountains. Ford was sold, Wagonmaster went into production, and Moab's long relationship with Hollywood began. The local film commission, established that year, is among the country's longest running.
11: Our landmark of the week is the White Rim Road in Canyonlands National Park, a legendary 100-mile backcountry route. Its story began during the 1950s uranium boom, when prospectors pushed access roads deep into canyon country. Little uranium was found, but the road remained, transforming an industrial search route into one of the plateau's great adventures.
10: Did you know some Canyonlands trackways preserve more than footprints? Triassic rock near Moab records tracks from four-legged animals, swim traces from fish, and even trails left by horseshoe crabs. Long before jeeps or dinosaurs, this landscape held shorelines and shallow water. Around here, even the ground keeps a field journal. That's This Week in Moab from moabradio.com, your soundtrack to Canyon Country.

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1: 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People come from all over the world to see the beauty of southeastern Utah. And one of the most breathtaking drives anywhere is right here. Highway 191 through Moab. But this road demands your attention. There are long stretches with no shoulders, tight lanes, and heavy traffic from locals, visitors, trucks, and recreation vehicles. Every year, serious accidents happen here. And sadly, members of our community have lost their lives. Many of those crashes have something in common. Drivers looking at the scenery instead of the road. Drivers trying to pass because they're in a hurry. Drivers forgetting that the vehicle ahead may slow down suddenly. If you're visiting Moab, we're glad you're here. We hope you enjoy the incredible beauty of our area. But please remember, this road is not a racetrack. Slow down, stay alert. And if you're behind someone going a little slower, take a deep breath and be patient. Because arriving a minute later is always better than not arriving at all. 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

If you thought the continuous running clock rule was intense, eight-man football takes game management a step further to protect student-athletes from late-game fatigue. If a team is leading by more than 44 points at the conclusion of the third quarter, the game is immediately called. It's an official sudden ending. This makes the first three quarters an absolute sprint. Teams can't afford a slow start or a sloppy second quarter because a massive deficit late in the game means you don't even get a chance to mount a fourth quarter comeback. Every drive from the first whistle carries massive weight. It's an exciting experience.

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3: As we begin the week of August 3rd, communities across southeastern Utah are balancing extreme summer weather, long-term water planning, and preparations for the return of students to the classroom. State emergency officials continue urging residents to remain vigilant following a weekend of record-breaking heat that brought extreme temperatures to much of Utah. The intense heat, combined with ongoing dry conditions, has increased wildfire danger across central and southern portions of the state. Fire officials are reminding everyone to use extra caution with outdoor activities that could spark a fire, as the region remains susceptible to rapidly changing conditions. In water news, the federal government has released a new 10-year operating framework for the Colorado River system. The proposal focuses on conservation goals for upper basin states, including Utah, rather than imposing mandatory water reductions. Water managers throughout the region say they will continue reviewing the plan while monitoring long-term strategies to protect one of the West's most critical water resources. Closer to home, communities including Moab, Green River, Price, Monticello, Blanding, Hanksville, Helper, Castledale, LaSalle, and Huntington continue normal summer operations. Local governments remain focused on routine infrastructure maintenance, public services, and seasonal utility management as the busy summer season continues. Meanwhile, the Grand County School District is entering the final stages of preparation for the new academic year. District administrators are completing committee meetings, final scheduling, and other administrative work ahead of students returning to classrooms later this month.
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5: Canyon Country Computer Satellite Weather. We have a heat advisory in effect. For today, we'll have sunshine with patchy smoke in the afternoon. High temperature 106. Patchy smoke this evening. Otherwise, clear tonight. Low 72. Plenty of sunshine for Wednesday with a hot afternoon, high 104. Mainly clear Wednesday night, low 70. Sunshine and hot for both Thursday and Friday with highs each day, 106. I'm meteorologist Jim Rinaldi.
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10: From the Red Rock of Southeast Utah, I'm Ferdy Pacheco bringing you the Moab Outdoor Report. It's August in Moab, and there is an extreme heat warning early in the week. Afternoon highs are forecast between 103 and 109 degrees through August 10th. Start before sunrise, shorten your route, and turn around before the heat builds. At Canyonlands, Grandview Point is closed from Monday morning through Thursday afternoon for construction. Schaefer Trail also remains closed because of flood and washout damage. Here is your water update. The Colorado near Cisco is running around 7,280 CFS. The Green at Green River is near 1,880 CFS. Lake Powell is about 3,522 feet. Hike of the Week, Park Avenue in Arches National Park. This two-mile one-way hike drops about 320 feet through towering sandstone walls. The trail and paved park road are open, but temperatures may exceed 100 degrees. Begin at sunrise, arrange a pickup at Courthouse Towers, and carry more water than you think you need. The Bike Trail of the Week. Dino Flow in the Klondike Bluff System, about 20 minutes north of Moab. It's an easy to intermediate flow trail through a network of more than 50 miles. The system is listed open, but there is no water at the trailhead. Ride at first light, avoid heat-softened equipment failures, and avoid clay surfaces following any thunderstorm. For off-road vehicles, it's Elephant Hill in Canyonlands Needles District. It's a technical 7 on the Moab scale, requiring a high-clearance four-wheel drive vehicle, low range, and a backcountry permit. The road is open, but the backside and Coors Hill are dug out. Expect obstacles, deep sand, and no ranger-assisted recovery. Travel with another vehicle and be prepared to self-rescue. Tread lightly out there, and we'll see you on the trail.

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0: Hey, I don't wanna eat no jackass.
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0: Where is this place, Clayton?
1: Jackass Joe's is just off of I-70 and Highway 191 in Utah, at the Arches National Park and Moab Exit, Exit 182.
0: Well, shoot, we ain't got far to ride on these horses then. Are you sure there's no jackass meat in Jackass Joe's jerky?
1: I'm sure, Slim. 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
3: 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Highway 191 is one of the most beautiful drives in America. Towering red rock cliffs, wide open skies, and views that stop people in their tracks. But for the people who live here, Highway 191 isn't just a scenic highway. It's our way to work, our way home, and the road our families travel every day. Over the past few years, members of our community have lost their lives on this road. Some were neighbors, some were friends, some were people just passing through. Many accidents happen because drivers are distracted by the incredible scenery around Moab. Others happen when someone gets impatient and tries to pass on a narrow stretch of highway. Remember, Highway 191 has long stretches with no shoulders. There isn't much room for mistakes, so if you're traveling through our area, we ask one simple thing. Please slow down. Take in the beauty safely. Keep your eyes on the road, and only pass when it's truly safe and necessary. A few seconds of patience could save a life. 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
2: As we begin the week of August 3rd, communities across southeastern Utah are balancing extreme summer weather, long-term water planning, and preparations for the return of students to the classroom. State emergency officials continue urging residents to remain vigilant following a weekend of record-breaking heat that brought extreme temperatures to much of Utah. The intense heat, combined with ongoing dry conditions, has increased wildfire danger across central and southern portions of the state. Fire officials are reminding everyone to use extra caution with outdoor activities that could spark a fire, as the region remains susceptible to rapidly changing conditions. In water news, the federal government has released a new 10-year operating framework for the Colorado River system. The proposal focuses on conservation goals for upper basin states, including Utah, rather than imposing mandatory water reductions. Water managers throughout the region say they will continue reviewing the plan while monitoring long-term strategies to protect one of the West's most critical water resources. Closer to home, communities including Moab, Green River, Price, Monticello, Blanding, Hanksville, Helper, Castle Dale, LaSalle, and Huntington continue normal summer operations. Local governments remain focused on routine infrastructure maintenance, public services, and seasonal utility management as the busy summer season continues. Meanwhile, the Grand County School District is entering the final stages of preparation for the new academic year. District administrators are completing committee meetings, final scheduling, and other administrative work ahead of students returning to classrooms later this month.
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4: Canyon Country Computer satellite weather for this Tuesday afternoon. Heat advisory in effect through 9 o'clock tonight for the entire area. For Green River, with patchy smoke and a sunny sky, highs reach 106 with 97 degrees for high temperature. Sunny skies for Blanding and Monticello. Tonight, clear skies. Low for Green River, 72. Blanding and Monticello, 68. Sunny, smoky for Wednesday. Tomorrow's high, 104 for Green River, reaching 96 degrees for Blanding and Monticello. I'm TJ Matthews.
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9: Welcome to This Week in Moab, where every canyon has a story. This week, the cavalrymen who helped map the Colorado Plateau, the western that brought John Ford to Moab, a uranium road turned adventure icon, and tracks left beside an ancient sea. Let's take a trip through canyon country.
10: This Week in Moab history takes us to the decades after the Civil War. In 1866, Congress established six all-black army regiments, who became known as Buffalo Soldiers. On the Colorado Plateau, the 9th U.S. Cavalry patrolled the Utah-Colorado border and helped survey the surrounding mountains, combining military duty with mapping remote terrain. That story is in the spotlight this week as the Moab Museum opens a new Buffalo Soldiers exhibition, reminding us that Canyon Country was shaped not only by famous explorers, but also by soldiers whose work turned blank spaces on maps into recorded landscapes.
9: In the Moab Movie Minute, in 1949, director John Ford wanted fresh scenery for his next Western, Wagon Master. Local rancher George White guided Ford to a river crossing, a bluff beneath Fisher Towers, and a sweeping view of the Colorado River backed by the LaSalle Mountains. Ford was sold, Wagonmaster went into production, and Moab's long relationship with Hollywood began. The local film commission, established that year, is among the country's longest running.
10: Our landmark of the week is the White Rim Road in Canyonlands National Park, a legendary 100-mile backcountry route. Its story began during the 1950s uranium boom, when prospectors pushed access roads deep into canyon country. Little uranium was found, but the road remained, transforming an industrial search route into one of the plateau's great adventures.
9: Did you know some Canyonlands trackways preserve more than footprints? Triassic rock near Moab records tracks from four-legged animals, swim traces from fish, and even trails left by horseshoe crabs. Long before jeeps or dinosaurs, this landscape held shorelines and shallow water. Around here, even the ground keeps a field journal. That's This Week in Moab from moabradio.com, your soundtrack to Canyon Country.

I've lost count of the hours, and I've lost track of the days. 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Everything that is, except the memories you left me. And that's one thing that no one can mar. I don't know who you're with. 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
3: Highway 191, one of the most beautiful stretches of road in the Southwest. It winds through red rock canyons, desert skies, and the gateway to places we all love. Arches, canyonlands, home. But over the past 10 years, this highway has also taken something from us. Mothers, fathers, sons, daughters, friends, neighbors. Lives changed forever in a moment that could never be taken back. Highway 191 has no shoulders in many places. Sharp curves, steep hills, heavy truck traffic. And during the summer months, thousands of visitors unfamiliar with the road, all sharing the same narrow ribbon of pavement. Today, KCYN pauses to remember those who never made it home, to honor the families who carry that loss every day, and to remind every one of us behind the wheel, slow down, pay attention, give each other space. 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From all of us at KCYN, 97.1 FM, this tribute is for those we've lost and for those still traveling. Highway 191 today.

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2: Hey Moab, this is Grand County Emergency Manager Kate Finley. Here in Moab, we know that during monsoon season, it's important to watch the weather and be careful if planning to spend time in creek corridors, slot canyons, and dry washes. 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Whether you're on foot, in a vehicle, or on a bike, turn around, don't drown. 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
3: As we begin the week of August 3rd, communities across southeastern Utah are balancing extreme summer weather, long-term water planning, and preparations for the return of students to the classroom. State emergency officials continue urging residents to remain vigilant following a weekend of record-breaking heat that brought extreme temperatures to much of Utah. The intense heat, combined with ongoing dry conditions, has increased wildfire danger across central and southern portions of the state. Fire officials are reminding everyone to use extra caution with outdoor activities that could spark a fire, as the region remains susceptible to rapidly changing conditions. In water news, the federal government has released a new 10-year operating framework for the Colorado River system. The proposal focuses on conservation goals for upper basin states, including Utah, rather than imposing mandatory water reductions. Water managers throughout the region say they will continue reviewing the plan while monitoring long-term strategies to protect one of the West's most critical water resources. Closer to home, communities including Moab, Green River, Price, Monticello, Blanding, Hanksville, Helper, Castledale, LaSalle, and Huntington continue normal summer operations. Local governments remain focused on routine infrastructure maintenance, public services, and seasonal utility management as the busy summer season continues. Meanwhile, the Grand County School District is entering the final stages of preparation for the new academic year. District administrators are completing committee meetings, final scheduling, and other administrative work ahead of students returning to classrooms later this month.
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5: Canyon Country Computer Satellite Weather for this Tuesday afternoon. Heat advisory in effect through 9 o'clock tonight for the entire area. For Green River with patchy smoke and a sunny sky, highs reach 106 with 97 degrees for high temperature. Sunny skies for Blanding and Monticello. Tonight, clear skies. Low for Green River, 72. Blanding and Monticello, 68. Sunny, smoky for Wednesday. Tomorrow's high, 104 for Green River, reaching 96 degrees for Blanding and Monticello. I'm TJ Matthews.
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9: From the Red Rock of Southeast Utah, I'm Ferdy Pacheco bringing you the Moab Outdoor Report. It's August in Moab, and there is an extreme heat warning early in the week. Afternoon highs are forecast between 103 and 109 degrees through August 10th. Start before sunrise, shorten your route, and turn around before the heat builds. At Canyonlands, Grandview Point is closed from Monday morning through Thursday afternoon for construction. Schaefer Trail also remains closed because of flood and washout damage. Here is your water update. The Colorado near Cisco is running around 7,280 CFS. The Green at Green River is near 1,880 CFS. Lake Powell is about 3,522 feet. Hike of the Week, Park Avenue in Arches National Park. This two-mile one-way hike drops about 320 feet through towering sandstone walls. The trail and paved park road are open, but temperatures may exceed 100 degrees. Begin at sunrise, arrange a pickup at Courthouse Towers, and carry more water than you think you need. The Bike Trail of the Week. Dino Flow in the Klondike Bluff System, about 20 minutes north of Moab. It's an easy to intermediate flow trail through a network of more than 50 miles. The system is listed open, but there is no water at the trailhead. Ride at first light, avoid heat-softened equipment failures, and avoid clay surfaces following any thunderstorm. For off-road vehicles, it's Elephant Hill in Canyonlands Needles District. It's a technical 7 on the Moab scale, requiring a high-clearance four-wheel drive vehicle, low range, and a backcountry permit. The road is open, but the backside and Coors Hill are dug out. Expect obstacles, deep sand, and no ranger-assisted recovery. Travel with another vehicle and be prepared to self-rescue. Tread lightly out there, and we'll see you on the trail.

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2: 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Highway 191 runs through one of the most beautiful landscapes in the world. Towering red rock cliffs, wide desert skies, and views that make people want to slow down and take it all in. And that's exactly the problem. Every year, accidents happen on Highway 191 because drivers are looking at the scenery instead of the road ahead. This highway has long stretches with no shoulders, heavy traffic, and very little room for mistakes. In recent years, members of our community have lost their lives here. So if you're visiting Moab, we're glad you came. Take pictures, enjoy the views, but please do it safely. Keep your eyes on the road, give yourself extra time, and only pass when it's absolutely safe to do so. Because the most important view of all is the road in front of you. 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
2: As we begin the week of August 3rd, communities across southeastern Utah are balancing extreme summer weather, long-term water planning, and preparations for the return of students to the classroom. State emergency officials continue urging residents to remain vigilant following a weekend of record-breaking heat that brought extreme temperatures to much of Utah. The intense heat, combined with ongoing dry conditions, has increased wildfire danger across central and southern portions of the state. Fire officials are reminding everyone to use extra caution with outdoor activities that could spark a fire, as the region remains susceptible to rapidly changing conditions. In water news, the federal government has released a new 10-year operating framework for the Colorado River system. The proposal focuses on conservation goals for upper basin states, including Utah, rather than imposing mandatory water reductions. Water managers throughout the region say they will continue reviewing the plan while monitoring long-term strategies to protect one of the West's most critical water resources. Closer to home, communities including Moab, Green River, Price, Monticello, Blanding, Hanksville, Helper, Castledale, LaSalle, and Huntington continue normal summer operations. Local governments remain focused on routine infrastructure maintenance, public services, and seasonal utility management as the busy summer season continues. Meanwhile, the Grand County School District is entering the final stages of preparation for the new academic year. District administrators are completing committee meetings, final scheduling, and other administrative work ahead of students returning to classrooms later this month.
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4: Canyon Country Computer satellite weather for this Tuesday afternoon. Heat advisory in effect through 9 o'clock tonight for the entire area. For Green River with patchy smoke and a sunny sky, highs reach 106 with 97 degrees for high temperature. Sunny skies for Blanding and Monticello. Tonight, clear skies. Low for Green River, 72. Blanding and Monticello, 68. Sunny, smoky for Wednesday. Tomorrow's high, 104 for Green River, reaching 96 degrees for Blanding and Monticello. I'm TJ Matthews.
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7: Welcome to This Week in Moab, where every canyon has a story. This week, the cavalrymen who helped map the Colorado Plateau, the western that brought John Ford to Moab, a uranium road turned adventure icon, and tracks left beside an ancient sea. Let's take a trip through canyon country.
8: This Week in Moab history takes us to the decades after the Civil War. In 1866, Congress established six all-black army regiments, who became known as Buffalo Soldiers. On the Colorado Plateau, the 9th U.S. Cavalry patrolled the Utah-Colorado border and helped survey the surrounding mountains, combining military duty with mapping remote terrain. That story is in the spotlight this week as the Moab Museum opens a new Buffalo Soldiers exhibition, reminding us that Canyon Country was shaped not only by famous explorers, but also by soldiers whose work turned blank spaces on maps into recorded landscapes.
7: In the Moab Movie Minute, in 1949, director John Ford wanted fresh scenery for his next Western, Wagon Master. Local rancher George White guided Ford to a river crossing, a bluff beneath Fisher Towers, and a sweeping view of the Colorado River backed by the LaSalle Mountains. Ford was sold, Wagonmaster went into production, and Moab's long relationship with Hollywood began. The local film commission, established that year, is among the country's longest running.
8: Our landmark of the week is the White Rim Road in Canyonlands National Park, a legendary 100-mile backcountry route. Its story began during the 1950s uranium boom, when prospectors pushed access roads deep into canyon country. Little uranium was found, but the road remained, transforming an industrial search route into one of the plateau's great adventures.
7: Did you know some Canyonlands trackways preserve more than footprints? Triassic rock near Moab records tracks from four-legged animals, swim traces from fish, and even trails left by horseshoe crabs. Long before jeeps or dinosaurs, this landscape held shorelines and shallow water. Around here, even the ground keeps a field journal. That's This Week in Moab from moabradio.com, your soundtrack to Canyon Country.

0: Hey Moab, this is Grant County Sheriff Jamison Wiggins. 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Floods can occur along creeks, down dry washes, underneath cliffs, and anywhere it rains. To protect homes, many Moab and Grand County residents use sandbags, which you can get for free around town. 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Check out the Grand County Emergency Management webpage to find sandbag locations, and remember to use sandbags thoughtfully to keep water away from vulnerable spots without making the problem worse for your neighbors. 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
3: 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People come from all over the world to see the beauty of southeastern Utah. And one of the most breathtaking drives anywhere is right here. Highway 191 through Moab. But this road demands your attention. There are long stretches with no shoulders, tight lanes, and heavy traffic from locals, visitors, trucks, and recreation vehicles. Every year, serious accidents happen here. And sadly, members of our community have lost their lives. Many of those crashes have something in common. Drivers looking at the scenery instead of the road. Drivers trying to pass because they're in a hurry. Drivers forgetting that the vehicle ahead may slow down suddenly. If you're visiting Moab, we're glad you're here. We hope you enjoy the incredible beauty of our area. But please remember, this road is not a racetrack. Slow down, stay alert. And if you're behind someone going a little slower, take a deep breath and be patient. Because arriving a minute later is always better than not arriving at all. From your friends at KCYN 97.1 FM, let's work together to keep Highway 191 safe.

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5: This is a special news alert. Aliens have been sighted at Jackass Joe's in Crescent Junction, Utah. Several green lizard-looking aliens have been seen extracting Jackass Joe's jerky and loading the delicious jerky into some sort of oval-shaped spacecraft. They are gathering a huge assortment of jerky. We have interrupted this program to suggest, in order to obtain Jackass Joe's jerky, proceed to the junction of Highway 191 and I-70 in Crescent Junction ASAP. Before they get it all,

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4: As we begin the week of August 3rd, communities across southeastern Utah are balancing extreme summer weather, long-term water planning, and preparations for the return of students to the classroom. State emergency officials continue urging residents to remain vigilant following a weekend of record-breaking heat that brought extreme temperatures to much of Utah. The intense heat, combined with ongoing dry conditions, has increased wildfire danger across central and southern portions of the state. Fire officials are reminding everyone to use extra caution with outdoor activities that could spark a fire, as the region remains susceptible to rapidly changing conditions. In water news, the federal government has released a new 10-year operating framework for the Colorado River system. The proposal focuses on conservation goals for upper basin states, including Utah, rather than imposing mandatory water reductions. Water managers throughout the region say they will continue reviewing the plan while monitoring long-term strategies to protect one of the West's most critical water resources. Closer to home, communities including Moab, Green River, Price, Monticello, Blanding, Hanksville, Helper, Castle Dale, LaSalle, and Huntington continue normal summer operations. Local governments remain focused on routine infrastructure maintenance, public services, and seasonal utility management as the busy summer season continues. Meanwhile, the Grand County School District is entering the final stages of preparation for the new academic year. District administrators are completing committee meetings, final scheduling, and other administrative work ahead of students returning to classrooms later this month.
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6: Canyon Country Computer Satellite Weather for this Tuesday afternoon. Heat advisory in effect through 9 o'clock tonight for the entire area. For Green River with patchy smoke and a sunny sky, highs reach 106 with 97 degrees for high temperature. Sunny skies for Blanding and Monticello. Tonight, clear skies. Low for Green River, 72. Blanding and Monticello, 68. Sunny, smoky for Wednesday. Tomorrow's high, 104 for Green River, reaching 96 degrees for Blanding and Monticello. I'm TJ Matthews.
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10: From the Red Rock of Southeast Utah, I'm Ferdy Pacheco bringing you the Moab Outdoor Report. It's August in Moab, and there is an extreme heat warning early in the week. Afternoon highs are forecast between 103 and 109 degrees through August 10th. Start before sunrise, shorten your route, and turn around before the heat builds. At Canyonlands, Grandview Point is closed from Monday morning through Thursday afternoon for construction. Schaefer Trail also remains closed because of flood and washout damage. Here is your water update. The Colorado near Cisco is running around 7,280 CFS. The Green at Green River is near 1,880 CFS. Lake Powell is about 3,522 feet, Hike of the Week, Park Avenue in Arches National Park. This two-mile one-way hike drops about 320 feet through towering sandstone walls. The trail and paved park road are open, but temperatures may exceed 100 degrees. Begin at sunrise, arrange a pickup at Courthouse Towers, and carry more water than you think you need. The Bike Trail of the Week. Dino Flow in the Klondike Bluff System, about 20 minutes north of Moab. It's an easy to intermediate flow trail through a network of more than 50 miles. The system is listed open, but there is no water at the trailhead. Ride at first light, avoid heat-softened equipment failures, and avoid clay surfaces following any thunderstorm. For off-road vehicles, it's Elephant Hill in Canyonlands Needles District. It's a technical 7 on the Moab scale, requiring a high-clearance four-wheel drive vehicle, low range, and a backcountry permit. The road is open, but the backside and Coors Hill are dug out. Expect obstacles, deep sand, and no ranger-assisted recovery. Travel with another vehicle and be prepared to self-rescue. Tread lightly out there, and we'll see you on the trail.

0: Hey Moab, this is Grand County Emergency Manager Kate Finley. Here in Moab, we know that during monsoon season, it's important to watch the weather and be careful if planning to spend time in creek corridors, slot canyons, and dry washes. Keep an eye on predicted storms and rain by checking the forecast on the National Weather Service website or your favorite weather app. If storms or rain are possible anywhere in the area, stay out of narrow creek corridors, slot canyons, and washes, and spread the word with neighbors and visitors. Whether you're on foot, in a vehicle, or on a bike, turn around, don't drown. In Moab, we know it's always safer to wait out the storm.
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3: 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Highway 191 is one of the most beautiful drives in America. Towering red rock cliffs, wide open skies, and views that stop people in their tracks. But for the people who live here, Highway 191 isn't just a scenic highway. It's our way to work, our way home, and the road our families travel every day. Over the past few years, members of our community have lost their lives on this road. Some were neighbors, some were friends, some were people just passing through. Many accidents happen because drivers are distracted by the incredible scenery around Moab. Others happen when someone gets impatient and tries to pass on a narrow stretch of highway. Remember, Highway 191 has long stretches with no shoulders. There isn't much room for mistakes, so if you're traveling through our area, we ask one simple thing. Please slow down. Take in the beauty safely. Keep your eyes on the road, and only pass when it's truly safe and necessary. A few seconds of patience could save a life. 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
2: As we begin the week of August 3rd, communities across southeastern Utah are balancing extreme summer weather, long-term water planning, and preparations for the return of students to the classroom. State emergency officials continue urging residents to remain vigilant following a weekend of record-breaking heat that brought extreme temperatures to much of Utah. The intense heat, combined with ongoing dry conditions, has increased wildfire danger across central and southern portions of the state. Fire officials are reminding everyone to use extra caution with outdoor activities that could spark a fire, as the region remains susceptible to rapidly changing conditions. In water news, the federal government has released a new 10-year operating framework for the Colorado River system. The proposal focuses on conservation goals for upper basin states, including Utah, rather than imposing mandatory water reductions. Water managers throughout the region say they will continue reviewing the plan while monitoring long-term strategies to protect one of the West's most critical water resources. Closer to home, communities including Moab, Green River, Price, Monticello, Blanding, Hanksville, Helper, Castledale, LaSalle, and Huntington continue normal summer operations. Local governments remain focused on routine infrastructure maintenance, public services, and seasonal utility management as the busy summer season continues. Meanwhile, the Grand County School District is entering the final stages of preparation for the new academic year. District administrators are completing committee meetings, final scheduling, and other administrative work ahead of students returning to classrooms later this month.
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4: Canyon Country Computer satellite weather for this Tuesday afternoon. Heat advisory in effect through 9 o'clock tonight for the entire area. For Green River with patchy smoke and a sunny sky, highs reach 106 with 97 degrees for high temperature. Sunny skies for Blanding and Monticello. Tonight, clear skies. Low for Green River, 72. Blanding and Monticello, 68. Sunny, smoky for Wednesday. Tomorrow's high, 104 for Green River, reaching 96 degrees for Blanding and Monticello. I'm TJ Matthews.
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8: Welcome to This Week in Moab, where every canyon has a story. This week, the cavalrymen who helped map the Colorado Plateau, the western that brought John Ford to Moab, a uranium road turned adventure icon, and tracks left beside an ancient sea. Let's take a trip through canyon country.
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0: Museum opens a new Buffalo Soldiers exhibition, reminding us that Canyon Country was shaped not only by famous explorers, but also by soldiers whose work turned blank spaces on maps into recorded landscapes.
1: In the Moab Movie Minute, in 1949, director John Ford wanted fresh scenery for his next Western, Wagon Master. Local rancher George White guided Ford to a river crossing, a bluff beneath Fisher Towers, and a sweeping view of the Colorado River backed by the LaSalle Mountains. Ford was sold. Wagon Master went into production, and Moab's long relationship with Hollywood began. The local film commission, established that year, is among the country's longest running.
0: Our landmark of the week is the White Rim Road in Canyonlands National Park, a legendary 100-mile backcountry route. Its story began during the 1950s uranium boom, when prospectors pushed access roads deep into canyon country. Little uranium was found, but the road remained, transforming an industrial search route into one of the plateau's great adventures.
1: Did you know some Canyonlands trackways preserve more than footprints? Triassic rock near Moab records tracks from four-legged animals, swim traces from fish, and even trails left by horseshoe crabs. Long before jeeps or dinosaurs, this landscape held shorelines and shallow water. Around here, even the ground keeps a field journal. That's This Week in Moab from MoabRadio.com, your soundtrack to Canyon Country.
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2: Highway 191, one of the most beautiful stretches of road in the Southwest. It winds through red rock canyons, desert skies, and the gateway to places we all love. Arches, canyonlands, home. But over the past 10 years, this highway has also taken something from us. Mothers, fathers, sons, daughters, friends, neighbors. Lives changed forever in a moment that could never be taken back. Highway 191 has no shoulders in many places. Sharp curves, steep hills, heavy truck traffic. And during the summer months, thousands of visitors unfamiliar with the road, all sharing the same narrow ribbon of pavement. Today, KCYN pauses to remember those who never made it home, to honor the families who carry that loss every day, and to remind every one of us behind the wheel, slow down, pay attention, give each other space, arrive alive, because no view, no schedule, no destination is worth a life. From all of us at KCYN, 97.1 FM, this tribute is for those we've lost and for those still traveling. Highway 191 today.

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Let's Talk Defense, where strategy gets incredibly gutsy. In eight-man football, defensive coordinators have to make a tough choice on every single play. If they rush four players to stop the run, that means they only have four players left to cover the entire secondary. That means cornerbacks are forced to play on an island in a strict man-to-man coverage with absolutely zero safety help from over the top. If a wide receiver wins the route at the line of scrimmage, the play is essentially over. It turns the defensive side of the ball game into a high-stakes chess match where guessing wrong leads to instant points, but guessing right triggers a huge backfield turnover.

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2: As we begin the week of August 3rd, communities across southeastern Utah are balancing extreme summer weather, long-term water planning, and preparations for the return of students to the classroom. State emergency officials continue urging residents to remain vigilant following a weekend of record-breaking heat that brought extreme temperatures to much of Utah. The intense heat, combined with ongoing dry conditions, has increased wildfire danger across central and southern portions of the state. Fire officials are reminding everyone to use extra caution with outdoor activities that could spark a fire, as the region remains susceptible to rapidly changing conditions. In water news, the federal government has released a new 10-year operating framework for the Colorado River system. The proposal focuses on conservation goals for upper basin states, including Utah, rather than imposing mandatory water reductions. Water managers throughout the region say they will continue reviewing the plan while monitoring long-term strategies to protect one of the West's most critical water resources. Closer to home, communities including Moab, Green River, Price, Monticello, Blanding, Hanksville, Helper, Castle Dale, LaSalle, and Huntington continue normal summer operations. Local governments remain focused on routine infrastructure maintenance, public services, and seasonal utility management as the busy summer season continues. Meanwhile, the Grand County School District is entering the final stages of preparation for the new academic year. District administrators are completing committee meetings, final scheduling, and other administrative work ahead of students returning to classrooms later this month.
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4: Canyon Country Computer Satellite Weather. As we head into the evening, there's some patchy smoke outside. It'll cool off to a low of 72 under mostly clear skies. And then for tomorrow, Wednesday, sunny skies throughout the day, a high of 104, and some more patchy smoke in the afternoon and overnight. It'll cool off to a low of 71. Then on Thursday, it'll be hot and sunny with a high of 105. Finally on Friday, hot and sunny once again with a high of 106. I'm Brian Williams.
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6: 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I'm Scott from Red Rock GMC. 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
8: From the Red Rock of Southeast Utah, I'm Ferdy Pacheco bringing you the Moab Outdoor Report. It's August in Moab, and there is an extreme heat warning early in the week. Afternoon highs are forecast between 103 and 109 degrees through August 10th. Start before sunrise, shorten your route, and turn around before the heat builds. At Canyonlands, Grandview Point is closed from Monday morning through Thursday afternoon for construction. Schaefer Trail also remains closed because of flood and washout damage. Here is your water update. The Colorado near Cisco is running around 7,280 CFS. The Green at Green River is near 1,880 CFS. Lake Powell is about 3,522 feet. Hike of the week, Park Avenue in Arches National Park. This 2-mile one-way hike drops about 320 feet through towering sandstone walls. The trail and paved park road are open, but temperatures may exceed 100 degrees. Begin at sunrise, arrange a pickup at Courthouse Towers, and carry more water than you think you need. The bike trail of the week. Dino Flow in the Klondike Bluff System, about 20 minutes north of Moab. It's an easy to intermediate flow trail through a network of more than 50 miles. The system is listed open, but there is no water at the trailhead. Ride at first light, avoid heat-softened equipment failures, and avoid clay surfaces following any thunderstorm. For off-road vehicles, it's Elephant Hill in Canyonlands Needles District. It's a technical 7 on the Moab scale, requiring a high-clearance 4-wheel drive vehicle, low range, and a backcountry permit. The road is open, but the backside and Coors Hill are dug out. Expect obstacles, deep sand, and no ranger-assisted recovery. Travel with another vehicle and be prepared to self-rescue. Tread lightly out there, and we'll see you on the trail.

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3: 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Highway 191 runs through one of the most beautiful landscapes in the world. Towering red rock cliffs, wide desert skies, and views that make people want to slow down and take it all in. And that's exactly the problem. Every year, accidents happen on Highway 191 because drivers are looking at the scenery instead of the road ahead. This highway has long stretches with no shoulders, heavy traffic, and very little room for mistakes. In recent years, members of our community have lost their lives here. So if you're visiting Moab, we're glad you came. Take pictures, enjoy the views, but please do it safely. Keep your eyes on the road, give yourself extra time, and only pass when it's absolutely safe to do so. Because the most important view of all is the road in front of you. 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
1: As we begin the week of August 3rd, communities across southeastern Utah are balancing extreme summer weather, long-term water planning, and preparations for the return of students to the classroom. State emergency officials continue urging residents to remain vigilant following a weekend of record-breaking heat that brought extreme temperatures to much of Utah. The intense heat, combined with ongoing dry conditions, has increased wildfire danger across central and southern portions of the state. Fire officials are reminding everyone to use extra caution with outdoor activities that could spark a fire, as the region remains susceptible to rapidly changing conditions. In water news, the federal government has released a new 10-year operating framework for the Colorado River system. The proposal focuses on conservation goals for upper basin states, including Utah, rather than imposing mandatory water reductions. Water managers throughout the region say they will continue reviewing the plan while monitoring long-term strategies to protect one of the West's most critical water resources. Closer to home, communities including Moab, Green River, Price, Monticello, Blanding, Hanksville, Helper, Castledale, LaSalle, and Huntington continue normal summer operations. Local governments remain focused on routine infrastructure maintenance, public services, and seasonal utility management as the busy summer season continues. Meanwhile, the Grand County School District is entering the final stages of preparation for the new academic year. District administrators are completing committee meetings, final scheduling, and other administrative work ahead of students returning to classrooms later this month.
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3: 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As we head into the evening, some patchy smoke outside. It'll cool off to a low of 72 under mostly clear skies. And then for tomorrow, Wednesday, sunny skies.